0: Shalafs. We're eating beforehand, so if you guys are keen on a feed, come through.
1: Yeah. Well, where's the location, bro? I do love food.
0: We're at Mothership tomorrow night.
1: Yeah,
0: if
1: amazing.
0: You guys are keen.
1: Sounds good. Let's get into it. So a few unreleased tracks in today's mix, you reckon?
0: Yeah, yeah. We've got some that I'm dropping soon with Uncles.
1: Yeah.
0: Yeah, it should be... I reckon you guys will be keen on them.
1: Okay, sounds good. Let's get into it, brother. You're on George.

0: you got a
1: Yes, you were tuned to the George Mahimek Speaks here. Sincerest apologies, we had some last minute technical difficulties. So right now, we're going to have Rover in the mix right here on George FM.

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5: 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Welcome to the show, Aotearoa, the Arbo Mahi Mix on George. All thanks to our mates at Novus Glass. Coming up this afternoon, the Tradie Hour of Power. 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Before we get there, though, we're throwing it back with example.
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5: 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It dropped on Friday from HeadX. Kicking things off with Rover, ALS, it's a lowdown. Georgie, yeah.

George FM, Nimbino, Better. It's the Arvo Mahi Mix with Sean Hill here. All thanks to our mates at Novus Glass. We're going to flip vibes pretty quickly to something a little heavier, but a drum and bass for you from Headex, the man who teamed up with Chasen Status on Switch. And a man who's teasing a lot of brand new music, this one being teased on his TikTok as well this week. A little light collab with Boo set to come out in the next few weeks, but in the meantime he dropped this one on Friday. In ears on the vocals, it's Headex, Boot on My Drum on Joy.

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0: The Chainsmokers, George FM, the album My Hemix with Sean Hill, all thanks to our mates at Novus Glass. Hey, coming up next, tradies, your chance to get your song on air. It is the Tradie Hour of Power, all thanks to NZ Safety Blackwoods, the home of Milwaukee. They've put up a Makita Tradie Radio for someone to win this week. So get your request through 966, keyword power, and the name of your song. We've had a few votes for this song over the last few weeks. St. Ludo teaming up with Cast 8 on this one, Subliminals.
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0: So I just want to put this on your radar. I've been following St. Ludo on Instagram. She's an incredible producer and DJ, and she started finishing off her sets with this bootleg she made of Example Kickstarts. And like, it's not released yet, but it's just such a chill.

0: Jungle on the kickstarts. Anyway, you can't request it. It's not out. Just thought I'd put it on your radar. But the Tradie Hour of Power with any other song you want to request that is out is up right after this on George. Don't go anywhere.
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0: Tradies for the next hour, nothing but your request. 966 is the number. Power the keyword. NZ Safety Blackwoods, the sponsor in the queue already. Flume, rushing back. Also, taking us back to a bit of a triggering song, actually. Peak Lockdown, Fred Again, but a great song nonetheless. Maria with Lost Dancer.
2: Marvelous.
0: That one's coming up right after this. Fisher kicking off the Tradie Hour of Power. It's going out to Liam, building in Christchurch today. It's Favour on George.

0: through this.
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0: What comes next will be marvelous.

Oh, taking us back to the heat of lockdown in 2020. Freddie Ginn, teaming up with the Blessed Madonna. It is Maria with Lost Dance on George FM, the tradie hour of power. Get your requests in tradies 966. What song would you like to hear? Let us know. Up next, we had a guy yesterday called Chris from CVS Builders call up and roast all his employees. One of them's on the phone line here waiting to get back at his boss. And we'll do that next and see how that goes and see if it does indeed end in someone being fired, which I wouldn't want, but it could be a little bit entertaining. But right now from Mitch, we've got a request here. Text, please, can I get more, more, more from Becky Hill? Cheers, Sean, from Mitch. Here you go, brother. Big tune. George FM, the tradie hour of power.

0: 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Get your request through tradies 966. Yesterday on the show, I had Chris call through who wanted Sicko Mode, the Travis Scott remix, and then shouted out a few of his employees and kind of slandered them a little bit. And one of the employees has come through today to get a bit of a rebuttal. Luke joins me. Luke, he referred to you as, what did he refer to you as? A sicko.
1: Yeah, we're the sickos, mate. We're the sickos doing the real mahi while he's here. Good little girl cutting for us.
0: So you want to shout out to your boss and call him what? A good little girl doing some cutting.
1: Yeah, he's a good little girl, all right. Chris from CVS Builders.
0: Chris from CVS Builders. Right, just want to make sure people heard that. Okay, that's not going to get you fired, brother. Though, Luke, you don't think?
1: Nah, he'll love it.
0: Okay, right.
1: He'll have a smile ear to ear.
0: Okay, good, man. And what song can we... can we shout out to Chris from CVS Builders with today, bro? What do you want to hear?
1: Let's go Over by Suki.
0: Over by Suki?
1: Yeah.
0: All right, can do, bro. Hey, take care, Luke. Hopefully you don't get reamed too much by your boss on that one.
1: He'll love it, brother. Thank you, mate.
0: Cheers, mate.

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Georgia FM, the tradie hour of power, thanks to NZ Safety Blackwoods, your home of Milwaukee, taking care of business and bringing us the tradie hour of power. Look, if you're a fan of D&B, you got to get around this festival. Just announced yesterday, it's Southern Sounds featuring the one and only Sota. It's going down 2 p.m. to 10 p.m. Saturday the 19th of September at Logan Park in Dunners. Alongside Sota, we've got Scantia. Broader Beats, Seiko, High End, Pixie Lane, soon back-to-back In Motion, plus a number of talented local DJs, and another headliner still to be announced. It's going to be another unforgettable year after their last one for a massive day of music, good vibes, and celebration in the heart of Otago. Head over to the Georgia FM Facebook and Insta page to try and get in the draw for that double pass to Southern Sounds. And you can register now, get all the details and ticket info at georgiafm.rover.nz. Another big fan of the drum and bass is this person, Anonymous, texting through, and I will say, Bax from the office is going to be stoked about this one. He's been trying to get me to play it all week. It came out last Friday. The Primate remix of Lebowski and Flow at Us. Lock it. 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

Georgia FM, the tradie hour of power, 1991, full send. It's all thanks to our mates at NZ Safety Blackwoods. A request here coming through from Matt wanting The Recluse by Plan B, the Nero remix. Oh yeah, they call me The Recluse. I'll chuck it on for your next bro, but right now, a request for the brand new Bag Raiders track. I've got to play this, Meg Mac on the vocals, it's Break My Heart on George, the tradie hour of power.

0: And it is the final request in the tradie hour of Power on George FM Milky. It's all thanks to NZ Safety Blackwoods bringing us the tradie hour of Power. Back tomorrow, Friday, nothing but your requests, 1 till 2 p.m. Don't go anywhere though. Coming up next, the Club Classics Corner, 2:30 till 3. We've got a bit of Club Classics to get you excited for it. This one here, Children, Robert Miles, on the way in 10 minutes. And also The Breakdown coming up next. Skrillex just released brand new music a few hours ago, a new tech house track teaming up with Solomon. It's a bang. I'll play it for you next on George.
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2: 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Of course, Skrillex, now that he's not on his record deal, going very much off script, dropping music whenever and wherever he wants. Unfortunately, this isn't a big Skrillex dubstep tune, but fortunately, bit of a banger. A little bit of a tech house number from him. It dropped today, teaming up with 50-year-old German DJ Solomon on this one. It's called Rumper, new Skrillex.

0: to add it to your playlist, and I'm sure you'll hear it spun from a few DJs in Georgia over the weekend. Rumpa, you Skrillex.
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0: And if you are a fan of new Tech House, this one dropped last week. The king of Tech House, Fisher, teamed up with Florence Arman on the vocals. It's Water Life on George.

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Back into it right now with this one from Andy C. It's Heartbeat Loud on George.

0: MGMT Kids, a club classic, Georgie FM, the Arvo Mahi mix with Sean Hill. That wraps up the club classics corner and my show, but if you've been enjoying those, stick around because Sin and Brooke have Does It Double, of course, coming up at 5pm today because it's Thursday, but a special club classics edition of Does It Double. Stick around for that next. Sin and Brooke on George.
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18: The thirstiest of Thursdays. I think it's saying like International Thirsty Thursday or something.
6: Is it? Damn it, we should have thought, man, we could have done something big with that.
18: We really could have.
6: We could have like got Steinlagers in studio, we could have got absolutely hammered. Joking. Joking.
18: Winding them up out there in the office, that's for sure. But hey, man, big Thursday ahead.
6: Yeah, maybe a little does it double.
18: Yeah, we're going to do club classics as well. So the whole wheel will be full of classic drum and bass records ahead of obviously the club classics countdown, which I think voting's closed. No, next week, next Wednesday.
5: Nice.
18: So, georgiafm.rover.nz, go and vote right now. 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
5: Guys, I don't know if you can tell, we are currently on a sugar rush right now because we have had a big day. We went to producer Cam's house today for Come Dine With Me. Should we maybe go through some of the highlights of that next?
18: Yes, man, what a morning.
5: God. Midnight Sound, Flow It Is. It's George.

0: Chemical Brothers, Chris Lake on the remix, Galvanize. It is George Drive with you on your Thursday. It's all thanks to Stein Lager, proudly back in New Zealand's finest. We went to Hamilton's finest. Producer Cam's house today. That's how it felt going all the way out there. Honestly.
1: In his defense, I don't think it's that far.
0: I think it was about a 20-minute drive.
2: It's 10Ks away from the office.
0: Anyway,
1: we
0: went there because we were recording a special episode of our off-air podcast. If you listen to the off-air podcast, you kind of know about this, but we're doing Producer Come Dine With Me, which is really fun, eh, bro?
1: Yeah, it was unreal. So it was off the back of us kind of like ripping into Cam when he said he quite enjoyed cooking. We're like, oh, prove it then. And so with the help of Dean's credit card, the big DC, we splurged, or Cam splurged, and you put on quite the feast today.
0: The big DC's like, splurged? So oh, yeah. The first time he's hearing us.
1: Yeah, wait till he hears
0: splurged.
1: The word Westmere Butcher.
2: They actually gave me a very good deal, to be fair.
0: Thank God for that. But yeah, it was really cool to, one, be in your house and snoop around.
1: Creep.
0: And snoop around where you sleep.
1: Even creepier.
0: And like, just, you know,
1: just see,
0: like,
1: how people live, you know?
0: Isn't it just so interesting going to people? Like, whose house out of the George team would you love to go to just for a little snoop? Yeah. The big DC. I'd just love to go to him.
1: He's always talking about renovations and things. I need to see what he's done.
0: I want to see what he's been up to.
1: Anyway, we are getting sidetracked.
0: But we filmed the whole thing for our like YouTube special for our off-air podcast. But yeah, Producer Cam, he cooked us a three-course meal at 10 a.m. We were stuffed.
1: Yeah, and you were like, you'd been up since early doors because you were obviously prepping a lot of stuff. Like, you were on the road at what, 5 a.m. or something?
2: Yeah, I'd been up since 4. I got up at 4 a.m. to bake bread.
1: Like the great man you are.
2: Yeah. Yes. And I made a cheesecake yesterday.
1: Jesus.
2: To prep for the day, because that needed to set. But yeah, after the show yesterday, I went out to buy some short rib, went to 3 different supermarkets and none of them had any, so I went, bugger, I'm going to have to wake up at the Sparrow's Fart and go to the butcher. And the only butcher that was open at 6 a.m. was on the other side of the town. So yeah, I was on the road about 5, 5:15 this morning.
1: But doing these things, sometimes you see some amazing things, don't you?
2: Yes. It was a treat, to be honest.
0: All right.
3: I know I'm on a tight schedule, but I have pulled over and stopped on the side of the road for what I would deem as a once-in-a-lifetime opportunity. It's 6:15 right now, and I am watching a house be loaded onto the back of a truck. I feel like Clark Gayford, watching a whole house be moved, but it looks like they're getting ready to pull out of the driveway with this sort of old villa on the back of a truck. This is so sick, and this is worth having a slightly later lunch for. So if you're listening to this, we have movement. If you're listening to this, guys, and you wondered why your lunch was a little bit late, just know that I've had a very interesting morning. Cheers.
1: Man, that is a sight to behold. Not many people get to see that, mate.
2: Yeah, and the guys that were obviously like strapping down the truck, strapping down the house to the truck, started looking at me because I had been sitting there for quite a while. They just sort of waved me on.
1: Get out of here, you weirdo.
0: They were like, you can go around, you know, eh? And you're like, oh,
1: no. Nah, I like watching this.
0: Is that like a male thing? Because I wouldn't have like thought to go, oh, this is so epic.
1: I suppose it's just maybe saying that it's like very out of the ordinary.
0: Yeah, right. Like, you don't really see that much these days.
1: A giant house being moved. Yeah. But hey, all of that aside, you were only just a little bit late for lunch, but it was delicious.
0: It was absolutely amazing. Yeah. Guys, stay tuned for the full video and the podcast will come out next week. Mm. I reckon you're going to really enjoy it. Yeah, Producer, come dine with me. Maybe we could do another episode of Come Dine With Me, but we'll all go to Brooke's house.
1: Come on round.
2: Aria has to be away that week.
0: And it could still be called Come Dine With Me.
1: Yeah. Brooke, come dine with me.
0: Brooke, come dine. Well, it doesn't really make sense, though, does it? Brooke, come dine with me. Come dine with me at Brooke's.
1: Yeah.
0: Maybe. Anywho.
1: We'll workshop that one, but I'll cook.
0: Okay, nice. Swimming pool, EV, Sunset of My Youth. Brand new music on George.
4: Generation of glass hearts. 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

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Nice one. Look.

0: The Bowser Magnetic. It is George Drive on your Thursday. Sin and Brooke here with you.
1: It's disco time.
2: Wow, it is.
0: Did you guys know that today is International Disco Day?
2: Yeah, it's crazy, isn't it? What a time to celebrate some of the grooviest swing in town.
0: I like that, bro.
2: Thank you.
0: Well, speaking of, maybe if we're all in our best behaviour, we could all each pick one big disco record to play throughout the show today.
2: Oh, yeah? That sounds, I'm guessing you've got one in mind already because you sprung it over the rest of this on us.
0: Yes.
2: Okay, perfect.
0: Yeah. As always, I'm going first.
2: Yeah.
0: I think, like, what's disco without a bit of Chaka Khan, you know?
2: Oh.
0: One of the best records that I know is called I Know You, I Live You. And it just feels good. Our queen of funk right now, Chaka Khan, right now on George.

0: Chaka Khan, I know you, I love you, to celebrate International Disco Day.
1: Yeah, and you thought, hey, why not play a disco record every hour? You chose that first one. Maybe I'll go next hour, and producer Cam, he can even have a go.
0: Yeah, he'll have a go, and he'll give it a good, he'll give it a try.
1: He'll give it a crack. Nah, we've got faith.
0: We've got faith. Okay, cool. Let's definitely do that. Up next, though, big tune alert. Brand new Odd Mob.
1: Oy.
0: Man, and it actually rips, you guys.
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0: You might know, body moving, it's George Drive, Cinnabrook, we're here with you.
1: Just before we move into music news, can someone text through 966, is Robert Harris still a thing?
2: The Breakdown, music news on George. Cheers to Thrive.
0: Rumpta.
1: Sorry?
0: Well, I thought that's probably how you'd say it.
1: What?
0: Rumpta.
1: Rumpta.
0: How bizarre is this? Skrillex teaming up with Solomon for a tune.
1: They are both dons in their scenes, but very different music and very different kind of circles they would
0: 100%.
1: Glide. Like Solomon glides around in circles.
0: Yeah.
1: And Skrillex is a bit like Rips and Bust, but in a nice way. He's very nice.
0: Yeah. But also, is this just like a world that we don't even know about? Like this, the rich and the influencers and the celebrities, they all just hang around with each other.
1: Yeah.
0: And like maybe we do compartmentalize them, but like I don't think maybe that was a big...
1: Wow, yeah. I'm trying to compartmentalize that and I don't. Come
0: west. Like big word. Anyways, this is what their tune sounds like.

0: I think the boys have created that on day four of a little Ibiza trip, by the sounds of it. There's a bit going on.
1: I hate to say it, but I think it's a miss from me.
0: Yeah.
2: I think it might be a miss. Obviously, it's hard to tell, but it was a terrible quality. Like, it just made it even worse. Should I try and find an actual better quality? Hold on, here we go. Rumpta.
0: Show us your rumpta.
2: Okay. What? Solomon Skrillex Rumpta. That's all right.
0: Was the other one maybe mixed with something else?
2: The other one was the second drop. Oh. Here we go.

0: no, it's just stimming Brooke out.
1: Sounds like someone's on like a bit of a voice change or something. Interesting stuff there from both of them, and kudos to them.
0: Hey, and
1: doing stuff I can't do.
0: And you know what? That is a tune of the year. No, hold on. And that, wait, producer Cam, what am I trying to do here? And that is a, that's.
1: And that's a tune.
0: And that's a tune of ever.
2: And that's one of the tunes of all time.
1: Brilliant.
0: And that's one of the tunes ever. Oh no, shut up.
1: Get a teleprompter back.
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0: Prosper, Murder Beats, Baby. Right now on George.

0: tomorrow on George Breakfast with Lee, Becky B and Surly.
1: It's a new music that I'm ready Friday, so get ready for your weekly weapon. And all thanks to our Makita moment, we've got a Makita Tradie Radio to give away.
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0: George Drive with Sin and Brooke on your thirsty Thursday.
1: Yeah, man, isn't that like the national day for it as well? So
0: I will say, I have been extra thirsty today and I have absolutely slammed so much water, it's not funny.
1: I reckon maybe we've overdosed on salt. Who would have done that?
0: Oi, guys, I was thinking, you know how we did that producer come dine with me today where we had like a three-course meal at producer Cam's house and he cooked it? I was thinking, like, are we about to be the next mushroom thing? Imagine.
2: I ate it as well.
0: I didn't see where you did.
1: I didn't see where you got yours from.
0: Because she, remember the lady that killed the father-in-law, she dosed them with killing mushrooms,
1: yeah.
0: And she just made her own beef Wellington without it. So, guys, if this is the last you hear of us, just know that we all had a great time.
1: And it was quite tasty,
0: It was a good time.
1: Send us to an early grave. But also on that beef Wellington, what an extreme dish to create just to then like kill someone with mushrooms, you know? You could just make
0: a lot
1: like
0: of effort,
1: a little mushroom pie or something.
2: Isn't that what Brooke's making us when we go to his for dinner?
0: Wouldn't it be awesome? Small Win Hotline, something good happened to you today or maybe this last week? Let us know. 966, we'll read them out up next.
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1: Good afternoon. Bridget here with the latest at 4. A landmark employment court ruling has found the Ministry of Education acted lawfully when docking the pay of striking workers last year. Homicide charges have been recommended for Kiwi coaches Tab Baldwin and Grant Derns, linked to the death of two university basketball players at a boot camp in the Philippines. Changes to the road rules mean children 12 and under will soon be able to legally ride a bike on the footpath. Conservationists are hoping to vaccinate some of the most threatened bird species ahead of breeding season due to concerns over bird flu. To rugby with Shift 4, new All Blacks coach Dave Rennie is releasing his first ever playing squad of 23. His first five, Ruben Love, ready to step up, even if he plays between Hurricanes teammates Cam Roygaard and Geordie Barrett. And Black Caps pace bowler Ben Sears has an ankle injury and is out of the five-match ODI West Indies tour. Auckland's Ben Lister comes in.
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1: It's mostly fine across the country. In the north, a few isolated showers for Northland, and it's cloudy at times from Porowhenua to Wellington. For the South Island, showers at times for Buller and Grey, Westland and Fiordland.
3: Nothing beats a classic. Steinlager, New Zealand's finest, bringing you George Drive.
2: Sinnenbrook on George.
8: Yeah, welcome to 4pm George Drive with Sinnenbrook. Just heard in the news there that children aged 12 and under will soon be allowed to ride their bikes on footpaths with a grown-up alongside them. Also, under the new changes, people riding e-scooters will also be allowed to use the cycle lanes.
24: Why? You weren't allowed to before? That was weird.
8: Yeah, bro.
24: I thought it was right? Way safer to be in the cycle lane because then you're like not slamming into pedestrians.
8: Well, as
24: now,
8: someone that
24: now
8: reads...
24: they've finally thought, yes, correct.
8: Well, as someone that reads the road code...
24: When was the last time you did that?
8: I read it all the time. That is my daily reading because I am a rule follower, okay? Mr. Lawbreaker. Anyway, so if you're thinking of going e-scootering, you can now go on the cycle lanes and not piss off the bike people.
24: True.
8: They can't get angry at you. They can't go, oh, you bloody electric.
24: Yeah. There is a lot of e-bikers out there as well, aren't there?
8: Oh, yeah, true. Are they called e-bike wankers?
24: I would assume so. Hmm. Yeah. Electrified bike wangers. Charged up. Plugged in.
8: Hey, has something good happened to you recently? Today, last week, whatever? Text it through to 966. We're doing a little small win hotline up next. You know, it's just good to celebrate those little things that happen in your life. Brings a lot of happiness and peace
24: yes.
8: to the world.
24: Text it through 966.
8: Rover, a little sound. This is Lowdown. It's George.

0: Delirium, Sarah McLachlan, Silence, Dimension on the remix. All right, 966 0800 FM George, what's a small win that has happened in your life recently? Maybe this week, maybe this month, this year, today, someone, maybe it happened to your best mate or the love of your life. Because these little things, they're worth celebrating, aren't they, Brooke?
1: Absolutely. Sometimes it's good to shed light on the positive things, even if they're small.
0: Exactly. I'll kick us off. And I don't think I need to say too much information because we are better than that. But a big win for me today is that I got my period.
1: Oh, yes.
0: And that is something that I've been working on with my health and fitness for a long time. I lost it for over 13 years due to my PCOS condition that I have. And I've been working really hard on getting it back, trying to like neutralize my system and everything with how I eat and do and stress and stuff.
1: Yeah, all the things.
0: And I got it again today. So it's been a month exactly. So I think I might be back into
1: back on the regular wagon.
0: Yeah, so I'm stoked.
1: And circling. Nice.
0: Hell yeah.
1: Mine not as grandioso as that, but somewhat grand if I go grab some more. Some free bags of little chippies are out there in the office, and I may have already eaten one and have three more sitting next to me.
0: Good for you, man.
1: Yeah, delicious. Little win.
0: Producer Cam?
2: I also got some of those free chippies.
0: Nice.
2: Score.
0: Good.
2: But I aced my meal that I cooked today.
0: Yes, you did. Nice. Like, absolutely aced it. We went to your house today for a little producer Cam, come dine with me.
2: Yep.
0: It was really good. Yeah. I was super impressed.
1: Full podcast and video will be out the tail end of next week. It'll be an absolute ripper.
0: Nice. 966, what's going on? What are some small wins that we can celebrate for you? Zane says, cheer whānau, got a promotion at work and a free boat with trailer, motor, and all on the same day.
1: What?
0: That is like...
1: That's crazy stuff there.
0: Wait, that is very living.
1: Unexpectedly saw a pod of orcas on the Bay of Islands Explorer cruise right next to the boat. That's some good stuff. That's a good kit.
0: I feel like when you have those big like nature moments like that, you're just like, life is beautiful.
1: Really is, isn't it?
0: I'm moving into my first home tomorrow. I'm 38, yes, a bit late, doing a very adult thing, quite scary.
1: True.
0: That's really cool.
1: I don't think 38 is late either.
0: No.
1: You know?
0: Not at all.
1: Those goalposts are moving all over the show all the time.
0: Exactly. Someone says they started their 31-day challenge yesterday for July, hot yoga every day. That is it.
1: That's full on. Kudos to you.
0: Man, good for you. And last one here on 966, we're celebrating your small wins. Big win. Oncologist said no change in my wife's cancer over the last 3 months. No new treatment for the next 3 months till the next scan.
1: Great. Huge news.
0: I love that for you guys. That's so awesome.
1: That's some good stuff.
0: Thanks for sharing all your small wins with us, everybody. We just love hearing those, don't we?
1: Really do. A lovely day.
0: Karu and Brandon Shiraz here, brand new music. 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
4: Yo, this is Karu. I'm a producer from Tamaki Makaurau, and you're about to listen to my new track with Brandon Shiraz. It's called Best Believe on George FM. So this track is from our new EP called Two for Two. It came out like a couple weeks after we won Best Electronic Artist at the Aotearoa Music Awards. It's kind of like a dreamy R&B inspired broken beat track, and it features vocals from a good friend of ours, Faded Puppy. Hope you enjoy.

0: Yo, this is Karu. I'm a producer from Tamaki Makaurau, and you just listened to my new track with Brandon Shiraz. It's called Best Believe on George.
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0: Disco Time!
1: Yeah, International Disco Day today, so we're celebrating. Sin, you brought one disco record to the table in the 3 p.m. hour, and now it's my turn to bring us something.
2: Hell yeah, brother.
1: To get it out to the masses on this Thursday. A bit of Daphne teaming up with Paradise, track called Sizzling.
2: And if you love Caribou, well, you're going to love this, because this is Caribou's side alias.
1: Yeah, sneaky little guy.
2: I actually don't know if he's put out anything else other than this. I haven't checked. But, I mean, if this was a one-hitter quitter, he's done good.
1: Yeah.
2: Producer Cam, this is your first time hearing this, I reckon.
3: Yeah, it will be.
2: I honestly, get ready. It's a banger.
3: All right, my hips are ready.
2: Okay, let's do it.

0: An absolutely stellar selection from Brooke Gibson as we celebrate International Disco Day. Daphne, Paradise, Sizzling. What a tune, hey. Producer Cam, that was your first time hearing it.
1: Yeah, big fan of that one.
2: We also like thought before, we're like, obviously Daphne is
0: Caribou.
2: And we're like, oh, is this like his one big thing? No, he's had heaps.
0: Oh, excuse me.
2: Yeah, I know. We're like, well, yeah, even I wasn't aware of the depth of his alter ego.
0: Oh, shit. Buzzy. Okay.
2: There's a lot of good stuff on there.
0: Okay, maybe we could explore that.
2: Yeah, maybe we will.
0: Another day. But yes, it is International Disco Day, and we have been celebrating by picking a big disco record every single hour. I had one. Chaka Khan. Brooke had one with a little kind of like a modern day disco one. Cam, you've got next hour.
1: No pressure.
0: Yeah. Have you listened to disco?
1: Yeah.
0: Oh, yeah, cool. I can't wait to see what he chooses.
2: Yeah, I'm interested.
1: I'm going for something a little bit slower, but still upbeat.
0: Okay, cool.
2: Something to dance to, eh? Something to groove to.
0: Okay, in the next hour, producer Cam's disco tune. But up next, In Motion and brand new music. A really good remix.
2: It rips. Absolutely rips.
0: It's the first play up next.
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1: No, absolutely not. Nowhere to be seen but right here on Georgia FM. This one's on Sweated Out Records, but it's a couple Kiwi fellas in motion giving a Will K and Sanjin track a bit of a remix, Samurai.
0: Yes, Samurai. When we heard this, when he sent it through, we were like, that's a bit of us.
1: Absolutely.
0: We reckon you're going to absolutely love it. So let's do it right now, in motion.
2: First play.
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4: Black on black, but I roll it note. I'll summarize this trolling note. Key to see if you hold it note. Anjin style of the last shotgun. Or jump on sweat to a show for fun. Samurai, we will use no gun. Man, I far from done. So we got off the bloodline. No girls, I'm a stand on the front line. I give me that vibe for a long time. Man, I've been backstabbed.

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1: It's a new music that I'm ready Friday, so get ready for your weekly weapon. 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
1: Interesting email just came across my desk last half hour or so. So, you know, Google Maps, obviously a lot of people use that
0: great
1: to get
0: navigation
1: them.
0: System.
1: Yeah. If you got it in your car, you can listen to the person telling you where to go, you know, explaining, turn here onto this road, you know, you're heading towards this direction.
0: Quickly, count in the room. Are you a Google Mapper or an Apple Mapper?
1: Google Mapper, the intelligent app.
2: Google Mapper all the way.
0: Yes, same.
2: Or Waze.
1: Oh, yeah, and there's a particular reason for that. But we won't dive into that right now, guys.
0: I'm lost. Keep going.
1: But Google Maps has got a new voice. So they've developed in partnership with Te Tauira Whiri, which is the Māori Language Commission of New Zealand, to bring a very Kiwi voice to the navigation, but also one that pronounces te reo place names correctly.
0: Nice. It'll be nice to not hear Tauranga.
1: Yeah.
0: And what's the other one that I absolutely like? It actually makes me shudder. Oh, like Whangarei.
1: Yeah.
0: Oh, left turn on Whangarei.
1: Yeah, exactly. Like, so they've sorted all that out, and so now that's an option.
0: Nice. This is what they kind of sent across as like a little example.
1: Yeah.
3: Kia ora. Welcome to our new Google Maps. Let this new local voice be your guide, whether you're heading to Taupo or Wānaka.
0: Oh, God, it scratches an itch, eh?
1: Nicely done.
0: It also just feels like it just localizes it a little bit, eh?
1: Yeah.
0: So I feel like sometimes we, you know...
1: We don't need this American accent in our ears. We're
0: you
1: not
0: know,
1: there.
0: Nothing wrong with it, but it is quite nice when you're traveling our beautiful country and you are being navigated by a local voice like that.
1: Yeah, absolutely. So maybe switch that over if you're a Google Mapper.
0: Nice. Chris Lake, A-Trip, make your fight. It's George.

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1: In actually like a week or so.
2: Yeah. Let's take it back to the old school. The George Club Classics Countdown.
3: Yeah, voting is still open, closes next Wednesday at midday. 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
0: Nice, gorgeous. 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And yeah, listen to us Monday, the 13th of July, with you counting down the top 500 biggest tunes from London.
3: Yeah, that's right. We'll be over there. We're heading over Matariki weekend, so we'll be there already.
0: How good. Right, speaking of club classics, we thought we'd do a little cheeky club classics edition of the Does It Double up next.
3: Yeah, so there's all these old heaters, drum and bass heaters on the wheel, ready to go. Sin, it's your turn. Find out next what we're doing.
0: Yeah, shit.
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22: Good evening, Bridget here with the latest at 5. The Police Association is asking the higher-ups to pay close attention to a tongue-in-cheek recruitment video. Posted by Queensland Police, it encourages Kiwi cops to jump the ditch for a bigger piece of the PAV and pay. A section of State Highway 69 just north of Reefton is closed in both directions after a serious crash. A new study from the Auckland University of Technology suggests airborne asbestos may have been released from recalled Playsand products. Singer Miley Cyrus has officially become a Barbie as part of Mattel's Barbie Signature series. To rugby with Shift 4, it's Reuben Love at first five and new coach Dave Rennie's first All Blacks team. He'll have Hurricanes teammates Cam Roygaard and Geordie Barrett beside him. Damien McKenzie will start at fullback. And pace bowler Ben Sears has been withdrawn from the Black Caps ODI series in the West Indies. He has an ankle injury. Auckland's Ben Lister comes in.
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1: This is your Matapai Huarere, your weather on George FM.
22: It's mostly fine across the country. In the north, a few isolated showers in Northland, and it's cloudy at times from Porowhenua to Wellington. For the South Island, showers at times for Buller and Grey, Westland and Fiordland.
0: Nothing beats a classic. Steinlager, New Zealand's finest, bringing you George Drive.
1: Sydenbrook on George.
3: Yeah, it is. And it's your ad-free drive at 5. It begins right now thanks to Stein Lager, proudly back in New Zealand's finest. If you are a bi-weekly pay operator, congratulations, everyone. We have been paid.
4: Oh, if you're part of our company.
3: Yeah, I guess if you're also, like, if you are a fortnightly get paid person, you might be syncing up with us today.
4: Yeah, hopefully, yeah.
3: Maybe you get paid every fortnight and we're all synced up and you get paid on Thursday.
4: What if there's a monthly out there that's synced up?
3: Guys, if you've got paid today, let us know on 966.
4: Yeah.
3: Let's celebrate by not spending our money, okay?
4: Yeah, guys.
3: No, because we've got Europe. We need to save because we're literally going...
4: Next week.
3: Oh, God. I'm going to be leeching off you, mate. What happens when I go, Brooke, I've literally got no money left. I'm just going to go, it's on you. I need some...
4: We're gonna have to find somewhere we can pull a shift. Oh, like, I know what we can do.
3: If I see just one nice top
4: shop... You can do a shift in there, go, hey, if I work every the day, can I have that? They'll probably like, whatever, man, to fear. Now we can get on TaskRabbit.
3: Oh, okay, let's work for our coin.
4: We'll put together some flat packs, IKEA flat packs over there for some
3: that
4: old lady.
3: That won't go well for us.
4: 30 quid in the pocket, see you later.
3: Yeah, and no friendship ever again. Okay, coming up, does it double?
4: Yeah, you're up. Club Classics, all on the wheel.
3: Hold me in heaven right now.

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0: George FM Drive, bit of satisfaction. Benny Benassi in the biz. That could definitely be. Are you kind of like just bumping it over there?
1: That's called isolation, brother. Look it up.
0: Okay, I shall. And also, that could be a vote in the Club Classics Countdown for 2026. Voting is open, closes next Wednesday. Win $500 possibly if you vote. But that brings us to today, which is the reason for the season. A Club Classics Does It Double special.
1: Yeah, so it's quite interesting talking about what classics are now. I guess it kind of, the needle keeps moving, hey, as
0: absolutely.
1: We get older.
0: It's all to do with the age of the person listening, you know. An 18-year-old could be like, oh, you know, Desire could be a classic to them because they were listening when they were young, and right now they're like, you know, that's yesier. But then is it like a Ronnie Size? Obviously, that's a classic for a lot of people because...
1: True.
0: It is an old tune, and it's like that. We listened to that when we were raving, you know.
1: Yeah,
0: it's like generations have different classics, and obviously we've got our Club Classics Countdown. So we thought let's do a Does It Double in ode of that. So there's a whole bunch of records on here, all drum and bass,
1: all spanning lots of different decades.
0: Yeah, but nothing like a couple years old. I think probably nothing like 10 years old.
1: I shouldn't have said decade, Dave. That makes me sound like I think drum and bass has been around for since the '80s. No.
0: Yeah, but you
1: yes,
0: know,
1: all different.
0: Yeah.
1: All different years.
0: Exactly. All right. Should we spin it up and see what you're going to do?
1: Yeah, okay. Nervous King. Give me a big old banger.
0: Big old juicy one. Okay, what is under here? Cabin Fever UK with Hard Going.

0: Sounds good, though.
1: Yeah, I like that.
0: Okay, that's your first record. What are you going to double that worth? Let's find out. All right, little greenie here. Oh, some vintage Andy C. workouts.

0: Interesting.
1: Yeah, how are we feeling?
0: Unsure.
1: And you see, Workout, a bit of hard going from Cabin Fever UK, a record that you hadn't heard before.
0: Yeah.
1: Haven't heard of really Cabin Fever?
0: No.
1: Neither. This is good stuff.
0: Okay, wow, let's see, eh?
1: All right, you got 5 minutes on the clock. Let's jump into this and find out if it does double. Bag Raiders, Break My Heart. You want George?

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0: 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And right now, we're doing a Club Classics version of this. How we feeling?
1: Can I just get, can you put Cam's mic up?
0: Oh, sorry, yes.
1: Can I just get a check on this? Are these two tunes in key?
2: Nah.
1: Perfect. I actually don't know if it sounds all good or not, so I think maybe you're going to have to let me know.
3: I think back in the yesteryear, did they even think about key?
2: They invented key in recent years, I think.
3: I think it's a new thing.
1: Yeah, right, music theory, what's that?
0: When they got those screens on the CDJs, that's when people thought about keys.
1: Yeah.
0: Okay, but you did spin up some classics. Okay, yeah. The first one was Going Hard. Oh, no, sorry, Hard Going from Cabin Fever UK.

0: had that, and then we also spun up Workout with Andy C.
1: Honest, it's kind of worked in my favour because this has got the grunt down here, and then that's got the there's something up there. So.
0: Okay. Well, shall we hear? Shall we take it away?
1: Yeah, let's do it.
0: All right, the Does It Double Club Classics Countdown Special Edition. Sin Howard, take it away.

0: Wow. I was loving that.
1: Wait, I actually feel like that might have gone quite good.
0: I reckon, like, more of that kind of drum and bass. Yeah. I was loving that.
1: Because you know how I was like, I said, I don't know if that's in key?
0: Yeah.
1: I feel like, I don't think it was in key, but for some weird reason, I feel like they kind of sound mean together.
0: Yeah, I reckon that was...
1: What is that about, music theory people?
0: Yes, exactly. But nah, I reckon that's all go. But Andy C, a bit of, who was it again? The Cabin Fever UK.
1: Yeah, which are guys, we've just done some digging. Have a little look at the photo again of that tune and let us know in the comments if you know who that person is.
0: Yeah. They'll be watching, I reckon.
1: You reckon?
0: Yeah, I reckon.
1: Okay. Well, that does a double.
0: Does a double. Club Classics special for you. Make sure you go vote for your Club Classics right now. GeorgiaFM.rover.nz. You can win $500. Countdown starts in a bit over a week, but voting closes next Wednesday midday. All right. But are you and I, Lee Matthews.

0: Hello, Andrew speaking.
1: Hello, Andrew. Guess what?
0: Oh my God! What?
2: Sid and Brooks, listener of the month. Congrats,
3: Andrew.
2: You are no Sid and way. Brooks, listener of the month.
0: Let's go! What's up?
4: Man, this is the energy that we want every listener of the month and every caller to have, Andrew, and that's why you're listener of the month.
0: Stop it! You made my day!
1: Andrew, we absolutely adore you. Like, all of us genuinely have the biggest smiles on our faces every time that you call up and participate in the show. So thank you so much for sharing your joy with us.
0: Amazing. I love being a part of the George fam. We're going to the All Blacks courtesy of you guys on Saturday.
4: Nice.
0: I'll be partying in the terraces, and we're also going to Spring Break Fiji. So watch out if you're partying there, boys.
4: Man, this is unreal. All of a sudden, I'm keen on both of those events.
1: Yeah, 100%. I've got FOMO now. Andrew, we're gonna send out a little George cap for you, all right?
0: Oh, wow, you've made my day. Thank you so much. And I love you both so much.
1: We love you. And also, you are the face of our George Drive Listener of the Month calendar for the month of June.
0: Oh, stop it!
4: That's right. If we carry on with what we said we're going to do, at the end of the year, we'll get everyone who's got sent out a hat for their month to take a photo of them in it, however they want, and then we're going to create a calendar. Maybe a digital calendar, but we'll create one.
1: Yeah.
0: Oh, baby. June's got my name written all over it.
1: Yes, it does, Andrew. Have a fantastic time at the All Blacks, mate, and we'll talk to you soon.
0: Thank you. You're amazing.
1: Man, love Andrew, you guys.
4: That's the stuff, that's what you want. That's a little pep in your step.
1: Seriously, endorphins, eh? I love him. And that is our listener of the month for the month of June. We'll be back in August for July's version. And you guys, start putting some work in, okay?
4: Yeah.
1: It could be you.
4: Hey, Cam, have you

0: tomorrow on George Breakfast with Lee, Becky B and Surly.
1: It's a new music that I'm ready Friday, so get ready for your weekly weapon. And all thanks to our Makita moment, we've got a Makita tradie radio to give away.
0: George Breakfast, back live tomorrow from 6 a.m.

0: Nasty Thursday. And Brooke's still just...
1: What?
0: Okay, come here. Come here, boy.
1: I was just, me and producer Cam were just chatting disco.
0: Yeah, hell yeah. All right, producer Cam, this is your moment. It is International Disco Day. We've all chosen a disco record today. What are you choosing?
2: I've gone with a little disco house record by Room 5 called Make Love. It's a little bit slower. I think it's like 124, 125 BPM, but it's just funky.
0: Oi, go you. I'm very impressed. And you know who else will be very impressed about this? General Lee.

0: Tim's, me and you, the Sammy Virgie remix, right here on George Drive with Sin and Brooke.
1: Bah! You ever want a big ram?
0: What?
1: Do you want to buy a big ram?
0: I don't think I've got room for a ram.
1: Bah, you could live in this ram.
0: What?
1: Yeah, that's right. The iconic landmark in Pedo's township, the giant iron sheep and dog are up for sale.
0: Oh, so you're saying you could buy it and then actually just live in it?
1: You could just live in it. You live in a ram.
0: Is that council approved?
1: Well, down there, what is a council? You know? And if the tourists love them.
0: Brooke 1v1 council, Brooke 1v1 health and safety, eh? Like, I reckon.
1: But the thing is.
0: He makes his own rules.
1: The thing is, one day, I'll get in.
0: It'll come back to bite you.
1: Now, one day, I'll be elected into some kind of offshoot of council. And that day might be sooner than anyone expects.
0: Brooke,
1: who knows what I'm doing behind the scenes?
0: I don't think you'll enjoy it. There's too many rules, and you're allergic to rules.
1: But maybe that's where I come in and I bust down the rules. Come in with my own pair of scissors and cut that red tape. Anyway, you want a ram? It's for sale. The properties marketed have a rateable value of $1.39 million and generate $115,000 annually. Suddenly. I'm keen on these rams. There you go, man.
0: Okay, well, there you go. If you want that, hit up DMs. Brooke Gibson on DMs.
1: It's a giant dog with a big tongue. Well, look inside.
0: All right, last day of the show up next. Let's get it done. It's been a big day.
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18: Good evening. Bridget here with the latest at 6. Legislation to protect businesses from getting sued over climate change damage has passed its first reading. The move comes after activist Mike Smith brought claims against 6 major companies for greenhouse gas emissions. 2 people have been flown to Christchurch Hospital after a crash just north of Reefton on the west coast. State Highway 69 blocked in both directions. DOC is rolling out bird flu vaccinations due to growing concern over the H5N1 strain overseas. Foreign Minister Winston Peters will travel to Singapore and Japan next week to meet with business leaders. Ruben Love has the number 10 jersey in Dave Rennie's first All Blacks playing squad. The back three of Caleb Clark, Will Jordan and Damien McKenzie suggests the All Blacks are expecting the French to kick a lot. And to tennis with Davis Cup Auckland, day 4 at Wimbledon overnight. The men's doubles, New Zealand's Michael Venus and partner Yuki Bambury are scheduled to play their opening round.
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20: It's time for maybe 20 minutes and have a feed.
0: No, yeah. Not even that.
1: Yeah, I think he was standing up in the kitchen eating.
0: Yeah. Well, hey, good on you. You get player of the day today.
1: Nice.
0: You also get player of the day. You get the player of the month.
1: There you go.
0: I feel.
20: Hell yeah.
0: Nice for you. Up next, a hot take.
1: Absolutely. And brand new music from Odd Mob. And he's teamed up with these two absolute whips.

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Yo, listen, you hear that? Killers in the jungle. Killers in the jungle. Killers in the jungle. Yo, listen, you hear that? Killers in the jungle. Killers in the jungle.

0: Ooh, straight to the moon again.
1: Slow Dan, Fred again, Skrillex. It's George Drive with Sin and Brooke. Time for a hot take, Brooke Gibson.
2: Get that fire extinguisher ready. It's George Drive's hot take, hot seat.
3: I forgot. I turned my mic off to move it and then forgot to turn it back on.
1: What a shame. Okay, what is your hot take on car washers?
3: I've never really used them. I'm not too sure why. I think because a lot of the cars I owned were quite old, and I'm like, these high pressure hoses really going to rip off my paint.
1: Really?
3: So I think maybe like I was never really into it because I was like, oh, there's a bit too much pressure for the old gear.
1: I also feel like you're a person that likes to do it yourself.
3: Yeah,
1: no? I don't know.
3: I don't think I necessarily like enjoy washing the car.
1: Oh right.
3: It still comes across as a bit of a chore. But. Yeah, I do. I think I do it at home normally. I don't mind going through the car wash if it's like the company car and that's just how they do it. You know, you go, oh, this is a bit fun.
1: Yeah.
3: All got the colourful foam on the windows. What's going on in there? Yeah, like you're in like a little parallel universe. You're in a black hole for a hot minute.
1: Yeah, you're in Interstellar.
3: Yeah. And then, yeah, it's some new technology nowadays, though, isn't there? Brushless. Doesn't touch your car. It just sprays at it.
1: Which is kind of a good thing.
3: Yeah, you don't want to touch it. The like DIY wash wheel things.
1: Yeah.
3: I've spent a lot of my youth at those.
1: Why? Is that where you kiss girls and
3: stuff?
1: Yeah,
3: not quite. I wish.
1: T-shirt competitions and stuff.
3: Almost. T Straight in Hamilton. Te Rapa Straight was home to like kind of boy racer meetups on a Friday.
1: Oh, would you go to those?
3: Yeah.
1: What, I had at the car wash?
3: So like the wash wheel is part of like the whole straight and there's two lanes either way.
1: Yeah.
3: And everyone would do laps around there and people would park up because it's all lit up under the wash bays because it's 24 hours.
1: Oh, wow.
3: Looks like Fast and the Furious kind of. And so people park up there. People would be pumping music and stuff. I'd just be there. And
1: who was Paul Walker?
3: He's definitely still around back then.
1: Who was it? Like, you know?
3: The like big dog?
1: Yeah.
3: I'm not too sure, actually. It was a pretty big scene in Hamilton. Hundreds of people.
1: Did you used to take your car?
3: Yeah, I used to take the old Mercedes.
1: Did you?
3: Yeah.
1: Did you used to race it? Did they think it was cool?
3: They definitely thought it was cool, but I didn't race it because it was like, very old.
1: I don't like thinking about you going to these meetups and being like, I hope you like my car.
3: I know. I think
1: they will be like, get out of here, loser.
3: Nah, I think my car was all right. Just low and slow, yeah?
1: Hell yeah.
3: But yeah, I mean, that was the kind of wash, the DIY wash world. You got to be careful, though, with those places. As some people may go there and wash a very, very dirty off-road vehicle covered in stones and rocks, and then those are stuck in the brushes, and then someone comes along with a nice, shiny car, use the brush, scratches all your paint.
1: Oh, God.
3: So you got to be very careful.
1: Did Kev teach you that?
3: I think he did, actually. Or was it Maurice?
1: It's very cute. It's very Kev/Maurice.
3: Yeah.
1: Not your cat, your granddad.
3: Absolutely. So, hey, each to their own. I wouldn't mind going through a car wash.
1: Sorry, he's still going. Producer Kev, you can tell he's had an energy drink.
3: You're asleep.
1: He's still going. I reckon we could have wrapped it up ages ago.
3: If we tell health and safety to piss off, can I walk through one? Like, you know, turn it on, let me walk through one. Maybe I'll do it when I'm on holiday. I'm off the boss man's clock, but I'll still bring the content to air. That's the kind of guy I am. Wash it. Meet me at the car wash. Righto, what's some tunes we've got to play?
1: Fisher, Florence Armin, What a Life.
3: What a Life.

0: And there's George Drive with you on your Thursday. Did you guys see those like daredevil climbers go up the old Empire State Building in New York City?
1: Yeah, that's crazy. So what is it? It's a couple that are like known for these daredevil stunts where they climb like extreme buildings or areas. And what, they went up there and then got engaged or something?
0: Yeah, they do it all the time. They've been like arrested in China for doing it on one of their big ass buildings. Wow. They like, if you look at her Instagram, like go to her Instagram, it's sick. I think her name's like Victoria or Angela Nicolo, like N-I-K-O-L-A-U, and her partner Ivan. They do these stunts all the time. They've worked with big brands like Diesel. They've done campaign with Diesel up on a skyscraper. They've got a whole Netflix documentary kind of about them. Sorry, I don't know if it's Netflix, but they've got definitely got a documentary about them that was from 2024 called Skywalker's A Love Story.
2: Wow.
0: Two daredevils falling in love and scaling the sky.
1: It's quite crazy because without like having a bit of a person on the inside, it's also like quite a big security breach that they've like been managed to like get to a point where they can on the building to then go and just free climb up there?
0: Yeah, so, the New York Police Department have taken them into custody for charges: burglary, reckless endangerment, criminal mischief, trespass. Criminal mischief's kind of sick. Okay. I'm not saying it's good, but I am saying if I was going to get in trouble for anything, criminal mischief.
1: It's kind of just so like, sick. It's kind of like the police officer's like, oh God, I'm sorry I got to do this, guys. I know you've just been a little cheeky, okay? A little bit mischievous. So I got to bring you in.
0: And disorderly conduct. Yeah, right.
1: Have you noticed it's already like getting massively memed?
0: Yes. Well, even George FM's put up a post being like, have you, like, because basically they went up there and they put up a big flag that said something like, when we know the power of love over the love of power, then we'll know love or something like that.
1: Yeah.
0: Now everyone's memeing it and writing their own like slogans. Even George FM wrote like, have you
1: voted in the George FM Club Classics Countdown? Vote now. GeorgeFM.rover.nz.
0: It is very good. If you got up there, Brooke, what would you put on your flag? Because it's got this much attention. It's literally like all over the internet right now. And you could make a mark and say one thing. What would your flag say?
1: Someone buy Sin CDJs. She needs the cash. Text CDJ to 966.
0: Producer Cam, what would you write on your flag?
3: Probably my order from Xian Noodles.
0: Oh, yeah.
3: Number 37.
0: Yeah, yeah. That's good.
1: And a cucumber salad.
0: For those that know, kind of vibes.
3: Yeah, if you know, you know.
0: What would I write? I don't know what I'd write. I'll just go, I'll just say your mum.
1: That would actually be unreal. Like, you go out of this, like, out of control to get up there. You're about to get arrested, and it's just a your mum joke. Unreal.
0: Got the last laugh.
3: That is criminal mischief.
1: That is.
0: I would have been handcuffed for

0: Yes. You're under arrest for being up to no good.
1: Wait, it's kind of hot. Anyways, Big Chin Alert up next. Odd Mob.
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0: Lee Matthews, Kelly Lee, Ride the Energy on your Thursday. George Drive with you. And it's time to roll up a brand new one from Oddmob.
1: Yeah, linking up with Walker and Royce on this one. And you can see, you can hear the signature sounds from both coming through.
0: Yeah.
1: Just some good tech house.
0: Man, when we played this earlier today at 3:30, when we first played our Big Tune Alerts, the text machine was crazy over a day.
1: Yeah, people were loving it. People were really getting into it because there has been some, to be honest, pretty terrible tech house over the, you know, last couple of years.
0: Yeah.
1: It was kind of like it was the hit thing to do.
0: Yeah, so and it all became a little bit plain.
1: Yeah, like some of the build-ups and some of that was all great. And then it would hit the drop and it was just like, oh yeah, we've heard this.
0: Yeah. And also like just a bit
1: lackluster.
0: Lackluster, yeah. But this

0: Flowiness, teaming up with Harley, Midnight Sound, such a catchy wee number, innit?
1: It really is.
0: It's George Stride with Sin and Brooke, and man, that Fastest and Loosest Friday podcast is getting some plays, eh?
1: It's getting some plays. It's a full recap of Friday's show. Friday's show like none other we've done before, because none of it was planned by us. It was all the George FM Drive whānau and listeners in cahoots with producer Cam. And God, what an interesting and fun show.
0: It was so much fun. We'll definitely bring it back next year. 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Should we close out the show next with the last cunny cunny?
1: I think we really should.
0: Okay.
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0: Drive with Sin and Brooke. Time for us to close out the show. Brooke Gibson, anything from you?
1: Anything from me? I'm looking forward to the off-air podcast. Looking forward to, we're doing a bit of set prep this evening after the show as well.
0: Is this a bad time to tell you that I can't do that?
1: Oh, no, that's right.
0: Sorry.
1: We'll just double down next one.
0: Yeah, I think so.
1: That's right.
0: But we are gearing up for our big show in the Gold Coast this weekend.
1: Yes. If you happen to be anywhere on that sunny, sunny coastline in Australia, come on down to Super Bar in Cooley.
0: Yeah.
1: Cooley.
0: DM us for all the details. Producer Cam, I believe that you've chosen this one for the last Cunny Cunny.
2: Yeah, and it was one that you brought up yesterday in This or That, and you said this was actually your favourite Cowboy Cricket tune, so I thought, hey, let's listen to it today.
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0: George Breakfast with Lee, Becky B and Surly is up and hissing.
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21: And we're in. Rangi with you, no mai, haere mai, welcome to your Thursday evening on George Nights. Thursday has arrived, and you know what that means. The gateway to the weekend is open. So

Arctic Boss Battle, Starmageddon lands for the first time, bringing a hefty mix of dance floor, jungle and liquid to carry us right through to midnight. Big drops, four on the floor and a trip to Rollertown Thursday evening, looking tasty as. Now, let's get the night started correct with Delta Heavy on the remix of Felix. This is Don't You Want Me on George Nights.

Canine with Midnight Sun on George Knight's Youth Rangi, taking you through to midnight, and around this time we crack open the fresh produce. We pull something straight out of the music oven, a brand new tune, still hot, still steaming, and very much ready for your ears. And tonight's track is a first play. It's out everywhere, all the normal places, tomorrow. And it comes in from English vocalist Catchin Cairo, who's basically embedded herself into the DNA of drum and bass and jungle over the last decade. Her voice, it turns up on iconic tracks from Hybrid Minds, Kazra, London Electricity, the list goes on. She's linked back up with Turno for this one, and what they've made is a proper euphoric jungle record. Rolling breakbeats, uplifting piano, emotional songwriting that will absolutely go off on a dance floor. It's classic jungle energy, but it sounds entirely now. 966 is the number. Flick through the fire emojis if you're vibing this one. Vamanos, George Knight's big fresh banger for your Tuesday night. This is Catchin Cairo and Turno with Fingerprints.

0: Clooney and Groove Theory with One Question on George Knight's Rangi, riding through the evening with you. Now, big shout out to everyone sending through that good energy with the fire emojis for our big fresh banger tonight, catching Cairo and Turno with Fingerprints. Now, salute to Charlie. She joined us in the chat and she writes, Rangi, loving these big fresh jungle bangers you've dropped this week. There's nothing I like more than some fresh jungle. Maybe Burgerines, Cheezels and Whittaker's chocolate. But apart from those three things, and my can of White Monster in the morning, apart from those four things, there's nothing I like more. I appreciate the energy and the honesty, Charlie. Big up yourself. Now you hold tight, I'm dropping into the mix across the next half hour, a Club Classics decade of dance mix made up of tunes that dropped between 07 and 2017. That up into Shakes of a Lamb's Tail on George Knights.
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7: Rangi here with you, George Knights, and I'm dropping into the mix, taking you through to the top of the next hour, celebrating our upcoming Club Classics countdown with a decade of dance mix made up of tunes from 07 to 2017, adding a little fuel to your voting choices. 966 is the number. Fire emojis if you're feeling this one. Let's get in, and don't forget to vote. Go and vote. Don't be that guy.

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0: 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George goes club mode in a little over an hour with a frequent flyer. Oni, bring in the pressure. Tunes, big energy, all of that. George Knights feels damn good.
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0: 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George Nides with Rangi.
8: Yes, yes, George Nides. Rangi's with you. Got you locked in all the way to the witching hour, guiding your night with the best beats. Now coming up, over the next hour, it's the best damn tunes broadcast across the Motu and around the world. Then from 9, we're in club mode, is engaged. Banks from the office is off getting himself Mardi Gras ready, which means Air Knight's favourite Oni steps in to get proceedings underway. At 10, the ever-reliable Zozo returns with another selection of proper four-on-the-floor rollers. Then, making his George Nides debut, Starmageddon takes control for the final hour, bringing a blend of dance floor, jungle and liquid to soundtrack your trip through to midnight. You're in safe hands, big drops, four on the floor and a trip to Roller Town. Thursday evening, looking tasty as meow, let's roll back into the night with Peggy Goo and Ira Starr. This is Woman on George Nights.

0: This is another George Club Classic. He waiata hoki mahara from 1999. 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

0: Rangi with you on George Nights, and that was Groove Armada with I See Ya Baby, and that 100% should be in this come countdown time.
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0: Yes, yes, it's the return of the George FM Club Classics Countdown for 2026. Here, join us as we count down the top 500 Club Classics as voted by you across the whole week. 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Now, voting closes midday, Wednesday, 8th of July. That's this coming Wednesday. Then listen to the top 500 on air 9 till 5, Monday 13th to Friday 17th of July. Now, let's get back into the groove with Headaches and Enads. 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

0: Sammy Virgie bringing the remix pressure to me and you on George Knight's Rangi, riding through with you. And I don't believe I missed the fullness of this weekend's rugby internationals. It's the opening round of the brand new Nations Championship. The first time we've ever seen this tournament. 12 teams, 6 from the north, 6 from the south, 2 rounds of tours with the finals in London in November. No warm-up games, no gentle introduction, just 6 massive tests to launch a brand new era of international rugby this weekend. And I'm supposed to be going away for a holiday. Looks like the holiday includes rugby. Meow, George flips into club mode in half an hour with Oni kicking things off. Zozo is in at 10 and rolling us through to midnight from 11. It's the debut set from Starmageddon. You keep it on George. Groove time, creeping closer.
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0: Hugel bringing the remix pressure to Calvin Harris's Blessings upon George Knight's Rangi taking you through. Now let's get into this. As is the way, each week, each Thursday night, we drop into your breakdown music news.
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2: Cheers to Thrive.
0: Now, this is a stat I think a few people listening might be interested in hearing. A new study has found that being a DJ is officially the number one dream job in New Zealand. The research comes from Remitly, who analysed career-related Google searches across 145 countries to see what jobs people are most interested in. And here in Aotearoa, how to be a DJ came out on top, ahead of careers like acting, writing, accounting, and even becoming a CEO with that pay packet. Music producer also made the Kiwi Top 15, so it seems plenty of us are eyeing up life in the studio as well. And it's not just us either. Around the world, DJing has jumped from the 24th most searched dream career in 2024 to 10th this year, making it the second most searched job in the arts behind acting, with close to 98,000 searches globally. So next time someone asks when you're going to get a real job, oh, this is hitting way too close, you can let them know you're simply following New Zealand's most popular career path. And that
1: was The Breakdown. Music news on George.
2: Cheers to Thrive. Better things to do than business admin. 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
3: Yo, this is Karu. I'm a producer from Tamaki Makaurau, and you're about to listen to my new track with Brandon Shiraz. It's called Best Believe on George FM. So this track is from our new EP called Two for Two. It came out like a couple weeks after we won Best Electronic Artist at the Aotearoa Music Awards. It's kind of like a dreamy R&B inspired broken beat track, and it features vocals from a good friend of ours, Faded Puppy. Hope you enjoy.

0: Yo, this is Karu. I'm a producer from Tamaki Makaurau, and you just listened to my new track with Brandon Shiraz. It's called Best Believe on George.
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Lee Matthews with Takeover on George 9th Rangi, taking you through and with the Club Classics Countdown now open for voting. We're working our way back through the years, one day at a time, revisiting some of the biggest tunes that hit up dance floors with Rewind Selector. And on day 8, we take you back to 2015 and a tune that changed things for a man called Diplo. Now, the music landscape was mid-shift, streaming was taking over, EDM was everywhere, and then Diplo's Major Lazer project dropped this tune in March of that year, ahead of their album Peace Is The Mission, and it just went absolutely full nuclear. By November, it was Spotify's most streamed song of all time at that time. Here in Aotearoa, it hit number one and sat on the charts for over a year, 53 weeks. Barmanos.

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5: Tēnā tātou katoa. 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
1: And we're in. The countdown has ended. Club mode has been engaged on George 9th. The lights are suitably low. The volume is up. You get ready to send through the fire emojis to 966 because it's time. Oni, stepping up to the decks, ready to take control. Welcome back, brother. Welcome back.
6: Good evening. How are you?
1: As is the way, every night that I'm here is a damn good night. Getting to dance around the studio with some very talented people is just,
6: Yeah,
1: I want to say blessing, but yeah,
6: it's cool seeing all the new talent that you've got on board as well. People like maybe you're less well known, maybe never having the chance to play on air. It's always cool seeing these new DJs pop up every now and then.
1: Yeah, we've got one tonight. Later on this evening, Starmageddon is going to be getting his debut set, and I'm looking forward to that. He's one of those real community supporters.
6: Yeah. I think I remember sounding a bit like a veteran now. Gotta think back, but we used to do open decks. It's called New Frequencies now at Pointers every Wednesday, and he was actually his first kind of, you know, experiencing CDJs in a club setting was kind of open decks, or now called New Frequencies.
1: Those things are just so important. Getting people from their home with their controllers.
6: Yeah, especially just building that foundation for like newer DJs, knowing how to play, like maybe what is the next step, maybe from a controller standpoint if you're looking at it, and maybe it's time for a bit of experience on the CDJs.
1: Yeah, you know, I listened to one of his mixes that he put together and I literally got lost on the shore. I was in a forest walking my dog, got lost. And it was because I just wanted to keep on walking and listening, and I was like, I'll take that path.
6: Eventually you take a couple more and you're like, oh no.
1: Yeah, exactly. I was like looking at my phone trying to figure out where I was. No, did not work. Work at all. Now you seem to be in winter hibernation mode. You had FMS and Circadian last time you were in.
6: Yeah, it's been
1: how were those?
6: Just thinking back, probably FMS with my partner in crime, Trax, or some of you guys know him as Max. But yeah, going back to back with him, taking the decks straight after FMS was, we looked at each other, we're like, oh, we've got some big shoes to fill. This is a bit insane. Well, the stuff that he's doing on it, I always, just seeing FMS perform that stuff live from like TikTok, but in like a club setting, it's like, wow.
1: I know.
6: Incredible.
1: But I've seen this as a question that many people get asked as, you know, the DJs. They're like, is there anyone that you don't really want to go on afterwards for whatever reason? And having seen him on TikTok, I'm like, yeah, that guy probably won. Yeah, because I feel like the crowd would be exhausted as well.
6: Oh, yeah.
1: But just huge.
6: Yeah, but it's the experience, right? It's the crowd is there, energy is still high. Like if you know, you don't have to be doing like, let's say, playing Supreme, but like just have fun. It's all about being there, being with the crowd, and just enjoying yourself on the stage.
1: Talking about enjoying yourself, let's jump in, eh?
6: Awesome, let's do it.
1: All right, coming to you live and direct out of the George Studio. Sometimes the words don't want to come out. They're like, you should have a cup of tea. coming to you live and direct out of the George studio. This is Oni in the mix. George Nights feels damn good.
7: Energy in motion.

Yes, yes, George Knights. And this is Oni in the Mix, taking us up to the top of the hour. Big shout out going out to the brother Craig in the 03. He said, excellent, oh yeah. Get those decks smoking. Meme start to the best time of the night. Club time, baby. 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

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Bust the doors with the beach to reselect. And taking all this space with sweat running down your neck. The time is now, don't let him stop the clocks. You know you gotta take it if you bump.

0: 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Can you dig it? Can you dig it?
1: Zozo in the mix on George.

George FM, George Knights. And this has been Zozo in the mix across the last hour, just bringing that pressure, that four on the floor, a palate cleanser. Now coming up for you, top of the next hour, is our brother Starmageddon. It is his debut set on George Knights. I've been listening to his mixes and loving his mixes. So good to have him in. Wanting to send a big shout out to Emma and Glenn. They've been raving around their lounge. They've had the Finnish hobby horsing on the big screen, George on the speaker, and raving is occurring. Emma and Glenn, you win. You win tonight.

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13: And we're in. Kua timata, rangi with you, George Knight. Now a big shout out going out to our Zozo, bringing the four on the floor pressure across the last hour. Now taking us through to midnight, making his debut set on George this evening. As a man who I see frequently, he's coming in supporting his friends. He's a DJ as well. His name, Starmageddon.
14: Thank you for having me, mate.
13: Oh, it's bloody brilliant, as always, to have you coming in. This time to drop a set, and I'm looking forward to it.
14: Yeah, man, I'm looking to playing. It's been so good watching friends of mine come and play here. And yeah, now it's my turn. And I can't wait for it.
13: Now, did I tell you that that mix that you sent through to me, the liquid one that you sent through, that I listened to it while I was walking my dog around a forest?
14: Yeah, I remember us having that conversation.
13: Yeah, did I tell you that I got lost?
14: Yeah.
13: It was a beautiful day. I remembered it today because I was explaining to my mother-in-law what happened. She said, you know, how's the nights looking tonight? And I told her, I've got this guy coming in. I'm really looking forward to it. It's his debut set, and When I listened to his mix, I was doing a bushwalk and totally got lost to the point where I was seriously considering going to a road, hoping I could remember where I'd parked the car and catching an Uber to it. Just awful. Just awful. Now tell me, what's been happening with your world?
14: Well, had a bit of an incident back end of 2023, and since then I've had more time that I can focus on mixing, and that's kind of what I've been doing, using music as my main thing that I put my energy into, and yeah, it's been like that ever since.
13: Does it feel like, I think during lockdowns, one of the things that I felt during lockdown was that was the time that you were forced to have out of work, you know, at home and stuff, was time that you would be given to do whatever you wanted to be able to do. You know, many people going, I'm going to learn a new language. Did they? No, well, but you're doing the thing.
14: Yeah, I just wish that I started DJing around when lockdown happened, because it was very boring for me at home, you know, out of school. And it's good with music because it means I've got something I can put my energy into. And it's been good so far.
13: Music is medicine, my brother. Music is medicine. Should we get in?
2: Let's do it.
13: All right, coming to you live and direct out of the George Studio. This is our man Starmageddon on World UFO Day. Starmageddon. See what we did there? Just brilliant.
2: Love it.
13: That's planning for you.

mates. Linmia Claps, what a bloody marvellous way to close out the night. Starmageddon making the most of his debut on George Knights, taking control with silky skills. Man's so attentive to those decks, like a cat in the mix, just so live. You go find him on Instagram. At Starmageddon, like me, you may get lost in the music he shares. Go to his Linktree, go to his SoundCloud. This is the way. Now I'll be back with you from midday, Saturday, 3 hours of Revival action. Till then, you keep safe, live large, and dance every day. We will let this roll out. Still a couple of minutes. George Knights is feeling damn good. Damn good indeed.

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5: Tēnā tātou katoa. 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
4: Tēnā tātou katoa. 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
4: The Pohutukawa Whetū within the Matariki Star Cluster carries great significance by allowing us to honour those who have departed from the earthly realm. During Matariki, we share stories, aroha, and contemplation of people who've contributed greatly to our lives. Kua whetūrangi hia koutou, you have become stars. This is the beautiful expression we use as Māori to show a continued love for those who have cared for us.
0: Manawatia Matariki from all of us here at George.
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6: Hi, I need some advice on...
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1: Hey, this is Tom Scott. 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Facts. That's it. Just, you know, straight to the point there, mate. Do you need anything more than that? Yeah. Yeah, this one here, this goes out to all walks. Living in this village that we call Orcs. Like from the streets to the ballwalks. We just wanna spread peace to you all. Rest in peace to the more.

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5: The Pohutukawa Whetū within the Matariki Star Cluster carries great significance by allowing us to honour those who have departed from the earthly realm. 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

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One more time. 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
2: Yo, this is Karu. I'm a producer from Tamaki Makaurau, and you're about to listen to my new track with Brandon Shiraz. It's called Best Believe on George FM. So this track is from our new EP called Two for Two. It came out like a couple weeks after we won Best Electronic Artist at the Aotearoa Music Awards. It's kind of like a dreamy R&B inspired broken beat track, and it features vocals from a good friend of ours, Faded Puppy. Hope you enjoy. Best

0: Yo, this is Karu. I'm a producer from Tamaki Makaurau, and you just listened to my new track with Brandon Shiraz. It's called Best Believe on George.
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1: Tēnā tātou katoa. 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
24: Morning, Glenn here with the latest at 6. It's hoped parents engage with a new program being rolled out in early childcare centres to help develop critical language skills. Otago Uni's Elaine Rees says toddlers rely on interactions with adults.
25: Even a few minutes, a couple of times a day, to talk about an experience with a child or look at one or two pages of a book together.
24: The PPTA is concerned by the results of a staffing survey. It found there are no suitable applicants, or only one, for 60% of classroom teaching and leadership roles here. Support for ACT's bid to beef up security guard training to help with offenders. Those who take part will be allowed to use reasonable force as a last resort. Retailing said says customer aggression has got worse. And a man and woman are due in court today after a meth lab linked to the Hells Angels was raided in Auckland. Police seized equipment and chemicals from a property in Riverhead. Waste from a previous methamphetamine cook was also found there. In sport, rugby with shift four first, and All Blacks skipper Adi Savea will start at number 8 against the French in Christchurch tomorrow. Peter Luckey at 6. Luke Jacobson handed the number 7 jersey. Coach Dave Rennie backing him there.
0: He'll have a real physical presence against the French, and we think that's really important.
24: And staying with rugby, our Baby Blacks are 2 from 2 at the Under 20 World Champs in Georgia, beating Scotland in Game 2, 36-26.
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11: Mostly fine across the North Island today, just some morning fog and low cloud to start with. In the south, mostly fine as well, but late showers possible around Otago.
2: 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Bringing you George Breakfast with Lee, Becky B and Surly.
16: Yeah, welcome along everyone. Just gone 6 o'clock on your Friday. Look at that.
26: Friday, we made it.
16: Yeah, it's a very short week for myself, but yeah, I'm fresh as a daisy today.
26: Yeah, nice. Ready to hit the weekend at pace, then, Lee.
16: Yeah, pretty much. Good morning, Bex. How are you?
26: I'm good. I'm ready to rumble.
16: Dane Rumble, are you in there, Mousy Mouse?
27: No, Dane Rumble, but I'm here. Good morning.
16: Wouldn't it be great to have Dane Rumble back, eh? Doing the circuit.
26: One night only.
16: 100. I've talked to him about it. I've said, mate, one night only to Kaha. He'd sell it out.
26: Dane Rumble.
16: He'd sell it out.
26: Even homegrown, Dane, if you're listening.
16: Yeah, I know. I think they've had a crack at him to try and get him back. You know, imagine that. I only say to Kaha because it's got a beautiful roof on it, so we don't have to worry about the weather.
26: Yeah,
16: you know,
26: it is bloody cold down
16: here. It is cold. Anyway, we can dream, can't we? Surly's on his way. Be coming over the Harbour Bridge right about now.
26: Yeah, good morning, Surly.
16: Funk soul brother. All right, let's get into a new record next. DJ Boring's done a remix of one of the greats.
26: Yeah, touchy, isn't it? You just have to be careful when you're remixing this. But let's see if it's a play on or not.
16: Okay, here's Kenema. Comes and goes on George.

0: It is George Breakfast. Leave you here being silly with you on your Friday. It's Bower with Better. Right, new music, new remix of a great.
1: Oh, look, it is Club Classic Seasons. Remember, get your votes in, georgefm.rover.nz. Groovamada are no stranger to having their records remixed, which I actually really like.
0: Mm.
1: It's really cool for them to give their stems out and give their, you know, IPs out to all these upcoming producers all around the world. And DJ Boring, a producer from Australia, has been one of the latest to put his little mitts on a classic. I See You Baby, so a big record.
0: Yeah.
1: And he's just done a little house spin to it, but it's so tasty and it's so classy. I think it's a perfect song to maybe kick off a Friday.
0: Yeah, last time they were here, did the run of shows, I was talking to Tom about the amount of requests he gets for all his samples and remixes, and yeah, he said he's only turned down one remix.
1: Wow, really?
0: And he really loved the Charlotte Plank's use of, was it Charlotte Plank?
1: Super Styling.
0: Super Styling, yeah, he loved that.
1: Yeah, and I mean, yeah, they have so many records of theirs that have been remixed, like Salute and like just the big names, DJ Boring included.
0: It's nice to know that it goes straight to Tom and Andy.
1: Yeah, that is so cool.
0: And they're sitting in the back of this transfer. We were going to the airport and they were listening to these remixes in the car going, oh, yeah, that's all right. What do you think, Andy? Yeah, sweet. Oh, you know.
1: It takes a lot for our artists to let people do that. So it's really cool that, you know, 25 years on, these songs are still super relevant and super current. And
0: there goes the whole water, everyone. We're back in a second. You're on George.

0: It is George Breakfast. Lee Beckie, Ben Surly here with you on your Friday. 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Makita's XGT power drills are built for the toughest job site. And yesterday, a new episode of George Sports came out, and just in time, here he is.
1: How are we? Yeah, good. Straight in here.
0: Yeah, good. Someone forgot their swipe card to get in the building today.
2: Yeah, wow. Happens once a week, and it just happened to be today. Yeah.
0: Cold out there, isn't it?
2: Freezing, though. Yeah, sent about six texts. Cheers,
0: We left you there for a little bit. We can feel the cold. As you dragged it in. But new ep yesterday.
3: Yeah, new ep yesterday on our George Sports pod. Now, you might not know this, but we have a bet with General Lee and his hair. And that actually originated from the George Sports podcast. Long story short, Warriors have to lose three in a row before Lee cuts his hair. He's been growing it since preseason.
0: Yeah.
3: It's getting long. It's getting scruffy. It's
0: ratty.
3: Here's something that he mentioned to us yesterday.
1: You know this is being recorded,
0: yeah, well, that's how I envisioned it happening.
3: And this is... So you're going to commit to the buyout. Can we commit to this now?
1: Yeah, are you locking in the Manly game?
0: I wanted to lock in the Penrith game.
3: Oh, good luck.
0: Do you want me to see if I can...
3: sold out for like 6 months.
0: Yeah. Do you want me to see if I can lock into the Penrith?
1: That seems like too important of a game. You know, you don't want to be mucking around.
3: You don't want to be... Manly will be important.
0: True.
1: Manly will be important, but it's the last game of the year, and I feel like that'll have a bit of a celebration vibe, you know?
3: Yeah.
1: We'll be locked in, top two.
0: 2 months of my hair being this shit.
3: Yeah, but you still need to... You kind of gone back into a scruffy stage. You still got to get it to, like, a bit more of a bob.
1: And we've
3: got to
1: make you work for it a little bit.
0: Well, there it is.
3: So we're thinking the last home game of the season, unless before finals footy.
0: Yeah, it's round 27, I think, isn't it, Surly? Yeah,
1: sure is, mate.
0: Yeah, there it is. Okay, well, that's it. I'm going to have to grab some tickets to the old to the TAB lounge. I've got to also shout you a bit of a pre-drinks on the way in. I've got an idea around that.
3: I do expect that. Yeah.
0: We go to Lily World for a couple just because we're there, and you should go to Lily World for a couple.
3: 1,000%.
0: Just how it works, and then we march on through to the TAB lounge, and then it's my card on the bar. You guys can drink and have a few cans and a few pies and whatever you want.
3: Wow.
0: Yeah, and then my job will be done.
3: And
0: me and a Manly kit.
3: Getting the most, there we go. And you'll be wearing Manly kit.
0: I need a hand. I need a Manly.
3: You need to go buy one. Do you know? It's the point.
1: Get your wallet out, mate.
0: I don't want to buy. I guess it's part of it, isn't it?
1: That's the whole point.
0: Yeah. I'd hate to be standing there and Manly pumps the Warriors, and I'm in a Manly's top on that day. It won't happen, surely.
3: Imagine if it did. If you want to listen to more of this korero, and we talked about all sorts of other cool shit as well, Tech Sports 966 with a link to listen. And find out how you can win that TAB bonus cash. Thanks to the TAB, R18, bet responsibly.
0: Oh, we've got to check on our bet too. Oh, we'll talk about this off air. I'm not sure where it's gone. We'll move on. OG or remake is next. We've got three tracks that have been remixed, and we're going to bounce them off you next. Stay there.
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24: Here at 6:30. The government is funding the nationwide rollout of a program in more than 500 early childcare centres to try and strengthen language skills. A survey of secondary school principals has found the number of suitable applicants for vacancies in schools has fallen. Sometimes there's only one available applicant. Parents have been urged to bin magic sand products. Many were recalled here late last year. Researchers found they can expel asbestos fibres into the air. And another miracle rescue in Venezuela 8 days after massive earthquakes hit. A 44-year-old man pulled from the rubble of a shopping centre. He was caught 9 metres down. And rugby with Shift 4.
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24: That's All Blacks coach Dave Rennie on his call to start both Will Jordan and Damien McKenzie against France tomorrow night in Christchurch.
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27: Mostly fine across the North Island today, just some morning fog and low cloud to start with. In the south, mostly fine as well, but late showers possible around Otago.
23: 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Bringing you George Breakfast with Lee, Becky B and Surly.
0: Yes, welcome along everyone. 6:30 on your Friday. Rise and grind as we say. Surly, good morning. How are
1: boys?
0: I just had a little shot at Surly around the All Black selection and didn't like it. We're going to run through that
1: just
0: a bit later.
1: Just a general Lee comment. Yeah. Thrown out there with 100% mana, 0% facts.
0: Yeah, it was a beauty, wasn't it?
1: It was.
0: Anyway, Georgia Pim is pumped to team up with the legends at Makita for the Makita moment.
3: All you have to do is listen out for the Makita tool at a random point during the show today. It hasn't happened for the whole week. Today is the final day this can happen, so keep an ear out. 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
0: Nice. Ooh. FM Cam George, I love that. Right, up next, it is the OG or remake. We've got some tracks to bounce off you next. Here's Hugel, It's Moving to the Sun. This song is going to be the most overplayed record in IB for this year, I reckon.

0: It is George Breakfast. Lee, Becky B and Surly with you on your Friday. A bit of victory lap. 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Makita's XGT power tools built for the toughest job sites. Now, OG or remake? Here we go.
1: That's right. 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
0: She's
1: up to
0: good.
1: 10 votes. You're going to have $500. But this is where we take a bit of a OG and bring it head to head with remake or remix. And today I'm going to do something a little bit off the cuff. For the first time, I'm about to do a bootleg. And this is actually a listener submission, by the way, team.
2: Wow.
1: Hang on, let me get my Instagram
2: listener
1: out.
2: Listener submission,
0: yeah.
1: Yeah, love this. By the name of...
2: Simon.
1: Shit, I've already lost him.
2: Peter.
1: I've lost him.
0: Neville. Roger. Neil.
1: Hold the line.
2: Neil.
1: Cool.
2: Neil.
1: Where is it?
0: I reckon
1: where
0: it's a Neil.
1: It?
2: Yeah. Name's Neil, but he stands.
0: Oh, wow.
1: Wait. This is good. Remake.
2: Can we stand up for Neil?
1: Oh, shout out to Liam.
0: Oh, Liam. Bloody hell. Oh.
1: Liam, DM me. My DM's always open if you have any good ideas for this. OG or remakes. Now, for the very first time, we're going to do a bootleg. But the original is Rushing Back, Flume.
2: Beautiful jam.
0: Yeah, we hammered that, didn't we?
1: Wow.
2: Jinx.
1: Stunning.
2: Can't talk now.
1: And then, okay, you just be quiet then. Then, Echo and Sidetrack come along.

0: absolute class.
1: OG or remake team?
2: OG.
0: Oh, God. I'm going to go Eco and Sidetrack on that. I love the lift on it.
1: I love the fellas, so I'm going to go Eco and Sidetrack too.
0: There it
1: the
0: is.
1: The boys.
0: Beauty.
1: All right, this is a little bit closer home. Circles.
0: Oh, yeah.
3: Tick, tick, tick, tick, tick, tick, tick, tick, tick, tick.
0: Should we be going after one of the greatest drum and bass records ever made? Whoa. Caution.
1: Now, this was a bootleg for a long, long time as well, and it didn't actually get the official release until last year. The Polar and Bryson

0: have to go the Polar and Bryson remix.
1: I agree. That's three in a row.
0: Wow. Beauty. Remake, taking it out. Okay.
2: Gene always surprises me with these, eh?
0: Next one, Major Lazer, original Don for the OG.

0: it's three in a row.
1: Three remakes in a row is crazy from us.
2: That song's so sick.
1: Panic Room, Camel Fat, and Aura. A beautiful tune.
0: Up against the remix from Culture Shock.
1: That's right.
0: Oh, it's going to be a toughie, isn't it?
2: Remix.
1: I have to go OG.
0: Yeah, I'm probably going to go OG as well with you there. It's quite a lovely record, yeah. It's it. Beauty.
1: I love that. All right. Like I said, if this has inspired you for Club Classics, georgiafm.rovo.nz, get up to 10 votes, win up to $500. You only have a few more days to vote, so get around it.
0: All right, Surly, your big moment. The big team was named last night to face the French in Takaha. We want a nice little analyse of the players, the teams, where they're from.
2: Yep.
0: Who got a little bit, maybe a bit more Ruben love than others.
2: Yep.
0: Yeah. It's on you, mate. It's always some swimming pool. Sunset of my youth on George. Of glass hearts. Look, we've all got our heroes, except mine are working class. I got a daughter now, so her grand just don't come for free. How's your mother? How's your father? Send my love, say hello for me. I'm in the sunset of my youth.

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Nice one. Look.

0: It is George Breakfast. Lee Becky being silly with you on your Friday, but a start to you with On Your Mind. Now, the big announcement last night. The All Blacks team gets announced. Surly, your thoughts?
1: Yes, not many. Dave Rennie's first All Blacks squad at the helm. 23 great New Zealanders looking to wear that silver fern on their left and represent our country with pride.
0: There he is.
1: Looking forward to it. Obviously, interest around selections, new coaching regime, potential bias gone. And that's the biggest takeaway from this one. Only three Crusaders.
2: Only three Crusaders, wow. Team.
1: Yeah, it's no longer a one-eyed Cantab coaching staff.
0: Oh, he's having shots here, isn't he, Billy Becky? Really?
2: He's just looking at him giggling away over
1: here. No, I'm just trying to rage bait, yeah. Every Crusader that has been in the team has deserved to be in the team.
2: 1,000% they bloody have.
1: And these three deserve to be as well. The biggest talking points. No, you go.
2: I would love to know the split.
1: Yes, okay, here we go. One Highlander.
0: Oh, poor buggers.
2: Oh, good on him, man.
1: Ethan's a great good man.
0: Ethan loves the roots in there.
1: there we go. Three Crusaders, nine Hurricanes.
0: Fair enough. Fair play.
1: Six Chiefs mana.
0: Yep.
1: And three Blues.
0: That's great.
2: I'm actually happy with that.
1: Yeah, pretty good split.
2: Yeah, that's a nice split.
1: Mm.
0: Yeah. No Northcote Prems in there, eh?
1: No, not yet.
0: No.
1: Biggest talking points, probably Luke Jacobson starting at 7, Peter Lakai, Adi Savia at 6 and 8. Kind of thought they would be a little bit different there.
0: Why do they think Adi normally plays 7, doesn't he?
1: Yeah, so Dave Rennie's got a different mindset around it all. He said it's just numbers and where they pack.

0: down in the scrum. The rest of the time, they'll all be doing their own little individual roles.
1: Gotcha.
0: So just ignore the numbers on the back, basically.
1: Is that what he said? Okay.
0: Quite like that mindset.
1: Yeah.
0: The other big talking point, Ruben Love at 10. Great to see. Feel like this is a bit of a dice roll. He's been the best 10 in the competition by a country mile in Super Rugby, but I feel like a lot of other coaches in the past would have gone conservative for game one.
1: Yeah.
0: So I like the selection. Okay. He deserves it. And then D-Mac at the back with Will Jordan on the wing. Now, this is one really fired me up about before with his comments.
1: I did. I said, look, mate, why wouldn't you put Will at the back?
0: See, I like it. I believe Will on the wing, great option. We know the French are going to kick. Caleb Clark, Will Jordan, probably our two biggest wingers and best under the high ball. So we're trying to nullify the aerial threat.
1: Mm.
0: And then Damian McKenzie, great on counter-attack. Really good kicking game as well. So it gives us 4 points of kicking. We're getting quite technical here.
2: I like very that, good.
0: So from 9 with Cam Roygaard, from 10 with Love, from 12 with Jordy Barrett, and from 15 with Damian McKenzie, we can manipulate the opposition backfield and constantly find kick space, which really excites me.
1: Okay, great. And what about the front row there?
0: The front row? Yeah. Oh, you want to go the opposite?
1: You want to go the grunt up the front.
0: De Groot, Cody Taylor, Fletcher Newell. We've got Asafa Moore off the bench and two debutants, Xavier Numea off the bench and Fehe Finianganofo off the bench.
1: Cool.
0: Two Hurricanes lads. Xavier Numea in particular, heck of a player, prop off the bench, got a mad step, footwork, he's quick, he's powerful, he's going to win people's hearts. Who else is on there? Wallace Atiti, good to see him back as well, suffered a nasty head knock for the Chiefs about a month or so ago, so he's back too. Patrick Tuipulotu, mate, off the bench too, so really good side, well balanced, good experience. I reckon we're going to play some running footy under the roof and we're going to pump the French.
1: No box kicking, please. Boring.
0: There'll be a couple, but there won't be too many. That's why we've got the four kickers, you know.
1: Okay, gotcha. Mix it up a bit.
0: All Blacks by 11 to 20 at the TAB if you're interested.
1: Whoa.
0: I reckon that'll be the margin.
1: A big cheers to the TAB as well.
0: Always, yeah, absolutely. This is just a free shout out for them.
1: It really
0: bet responsibly, bet confidently, back yourself, bet with your heart and your head, and if it wins, buy a new bed.
1: Okay. All right. Well, we'll move on from there. Look, Ubers. So lots of weird and random stuff gets left in Ubers. There's a little bit of an article going around of what Kiwis left in their Ubers. So we'll do that next.

0: or community Facebook group that I'm part of, obviously, there's a taco joint called the Pink Taco.
1: What's wrong with that?
0: I've also heard of a strip club called the Pink Taco.
1: What's the correlation? I don't get it.
0: Well, sometimes people refer to...
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17: Beats morning, Glenn here with the latest at 7. Hundreds of young children will take part in the program to help strengthen their language skills. The government's funding the nationwide rollout in more than 500 early childcare centres, and experts saying children's oral language has been declining. Concerns are being raised about the impending El Nino weather system coming here, putting more pressure on our economy. Professor Anita Reiford says it has impacted agriculture in other countries.
18: For example, the dairy price might go up because of reduced global supply, which would help our producers, but it would mean that food prices here are likely to increase.
17: Data from Infometrics shows there's been a rise in the number of EV vehicle registrations here, up 165% in the 3 months to June. Economist Brad Olson wasn't expecting it.
19: Particularly given the Iran war and that household confidence wasn't feeling particularly upbeat in that period.
17: Overseas, another headline from Married at First Sight UK, with one of the cast members being arrested on suspicion of rape. It's come after two female contestants made allegations against their on-screen husbands. And in China, a probe into a small plane that crashed in Beijing last week has found the pilot did it for personal reasons. The 66-year-old died after flying into the city's tallest skyscraper. 13 others were injured.
11: Surly here with your George Sports News and in football, brought to you by Hisense. A couple of European heavyweights in the FIFA World Cup round of 32 action today. Kicking off at 7 a.m, which was 2 minutes ago. We have number 3 ranked Spain against Austria in Los Angeles. And at 11, it's Cristiano Ronaldo in Portugal taking on Croatia. And at 3 p.m, Switzerland face Algeria.
20: Hell yeah.
11: Stacked card. And rugby was shift 4, 2 from 2 for the Baby Blacks at the Under 20 World Cup in Georgia. After beating Japan first up, they have won 36-26 against Scotland to sit top of two to pool B, holy, with 2 bonus point victories.
20: Hell yeah.
11: That is great news. And in breaking news in the basketball world, Anthony Simons has been traded to the Philadelphia 76ers. Philadelphia going all out trying to win a championship next year. Very exciting for me. That was your George
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20: Mostly fine across the North Island today, just some morning fog and low cloud to start with. In the south, mostly fine as well, but late showers possible around Otago.
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22: Yeah, sure bloody is. Rise and grind. 3 minutes past 7 on your Friday. Now, Kiwis have left some pretty weird shit in Ubers this year.
11: I find that highly believable.
22: Yeah, let's run through the list, eh? It's K9, Midnight Sun on George.

0: It is George Breakfast on your Friday. Bit of Haven there with Iran. It is 9 minutes past seven. Now, a little bit of a list has slid across our desk here, Surly.
1: Yes, the annual Uber lost and found list.
2: Wow.
1: From New Zealand.
2: Wow.
1: I was surprised the rate in which people leave things in Ubers.
2: Hit us.
1: I think I've done it once. Left my phone in there.
0: I think everyone's done that once, haven't they?
1: To try get back. Yeah.
2: So many.
1: Got to meet the bloke the next day.
2: Oh,
1: nothing more embarrassing. Yeah. You're like, I was that bloke at 5 a.m. You dropped home.
0: Yeah.
1: Good to see you again, horse. There is all sorts of stuff being left in Ubers in New Zealand. Some random stuff too. Pool cues.
0: I used to have a pool cue.
1: Did you?
0: I used to play
1: what
0: pool.
1: Happened to
0: yeah,
1: it?
0: I've still got it in a box somewhere at the old man's place, I think.
1: Oh,
0: it was
1: yeah.
0: one of those hard out ones that went a little, you know, broke down in half.
1: No.
0: Used to be a kick ass pool player
1: did
0: back
1: you,
0: in the
1: were
0: day.
1: Were you like a competitive pool player?
0: Should have been.
1: Did
0: That's
1: you have
0: what
1: a little uniform?
0: Said. No, I had a little glove.
1: No.
0: Yeah, a little glove. Yeah, it wouldn't
2: like
0: fit me now.
2: Like a little MJ glove.
0: A little MJ glove. Yeah. If I played my 12-year-old self at pool, he would kick my ass. Destroy
2: wow.
0: me.
2: Wow.
0: Yeah, I was real
1: what
0: good
1: was
0: back
1: name?
0: In the day.
1: Your pool name?
0: Didn't really have a pool name. That could be a good thing to come up with, but yeah.
1: Chili bins. Hopefully they're empty.
0: Yeah.
1: Unfinished burgers. That would just stink.
0: Oh,
1: that's right.
0: Yeah.
2: Come on, man.
1: Vacuum cleaners. False teeth.
0: Oh, hate imagine that. Dropping your front bloody, you know.
1: Mate, Nan's been out on a date.
0: Your fangs. She's all, oh, Shirley.
1: A bike. License plate and even an All Blacks jersey. See, that's a national crime.
2: Wow.
1: Why are you taking it off is the biggest question.
0: What about golf clubs? That's an expensive
1: yeah, that's,
0: leave behind.
1: You must have chucked them in the boot and then just forgot it,
0: yeah.
1: right? You've had a few at the old 19th.
0: Yeah, and you can't.
1: Apparently, Blenheim is the most forgetful place in the country.
2: Whoa.
0: Is it?
1: Yeah, one in every 25 rides, something gets forgotten. Whangarei and Invercargill second. And Anzac Day is our most forgetful day.
0: Really?
1: Yeah. And literally the same as least we forget. And people are forgetting things in their Uber. That's just not on.
0: That's great.
1: That's not on.
0: I love that.
1: It's in the name.
2: I enjoyed this as well. 11 p.m. is officially the most forgetful hour of the day in Aotearoa. Followed by 5 a.m. That checks out.
0: Classic, yeah.
2: And then followed by 1 a.m. in third place.
0: Wow. Far out, eh? Look at that. Big list of stuff there. Anyway, hopefully they get to cash them. Wonder what happens to it. So,
1: oh, I reckon like after a while it gets sold.
0: Trade me, marketplace.
1: Yeah,
0: surely.
1: Reckon.
0: Bit of a kickback for the drivers.
1: Yeah.
0: Hey.
1: Why not?
0: See, I want to.
1: They pay enough in fees.
0: Yeah, exactly right. Anyway, we're back to it. It's Lee Matthews with you and I on George Stay there.

0: 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Let's take it back
1: to the old school. This is another George Club Classic. He Waiata Hoki Mahara from 2012. 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

0: It is George Breakfast on your Friday. It's Rudimental featuring the vocals of Surly, Becky B and General Lee here on your Friday. Look, we've teamed up with Makita to bring you the Makita moment.
1: That's right. Now, you've been listening out for a Makita tool at a random point during the show today. Now, it could have been a buzz of a drill, set it from a tradie radio, or the grind of a bout sander.
2: And when you heard said Makita moment, you just had to be the first through on 0800 FM George to score yourself a Makita tradie radio.
0: And she's just gone off. Zach, how are you, mate?
3: Oh, not bad, mate. How yourself?
0: Yeah, good.
4: How are you, Zach?
3: Yeah, fucking beautiful.
2: There we go. Get him.
0: There he is. Where are you calling?
3: Anyway, Friday, yeah.
0: Yeah. Wow, Rowdy sounds like a rotary.
2: I like this guy.
0: Where are you from, Zach?
3: Oh, the mighty Auckland.
0: Okay. No.
1: Mighty Tāmaki Makaurau.
0: Okay,
1: we love that.
0: Is.
1: Are you north, south, east, or west, my boy?
2: Oh.
3: Oh, the north to the east, the west to the south, yeah, a bit of everything.
2: Oh, yeah,
0: he gets around,
2: yeah,
0: does he?
2: He's got lineage in every area.
0: Yeah.
2: He's got toes in different area codes.
0: Wow. No comment from Zach.
3: No.
1: Congratulations, Zach. You, my friend, have won a Makita Tradie Radio.
3: Oh, awesome. Thank you.
0: Whee! All right, plans this weekend, Zach. What are you going to get up to?
3: Oh, just maybe celebrate with a couple of tins after work, you know, just same old as always.
2: What, celebrate winning the radio or the week?
0: The week.
3: Yeah, that as well,
0: yeah.
1: Nice. Yeah.
0: Right. Nice. Okay, remember the Warriors on this weekend, mate?
2: No, the they're not.
0: I'm just joking.
3: No worries, up the All Blacks.
2: Yeah, up the All Blacks, love that.
0: Good stuff. Zach, you hold there, mate, and have a fantastic weekend, okay?
3: Thank you.
0: No worries. He sounds like a bloody character, doesn't he?
2: He sure does. Keep listening to George Breakfast as the Makita moment. Could happen next week. We go again, right?
1: Wow.
0: It's from job site to backyard, Makita tools deliver power, precision, and reliability where it counts. Don't I know about that? Classic crate dig is...

0: It is George Breakfast, Lee Becky being silly with you on your Friday. Ben Gerrans, I Wanna Be at 7:24.
1: Celebrating the old school bangers from back in the day. It's the George Breakfast Club Classics Crate Dig.
2: That's right, it is our club classic season. georgefm.robo.nz. You can vote up for 10 records, and voting closes on Wednesday. So have a good hard think this weekend.
3: Yeah.
2: And bloody get into it, team.
3: Yeah, big left.
2: Now, our crate dig is just a little excuse for the three of us to play records we love, records we own, and go a little bit deeper into the catalogue. So they're still going to be in the classic sphere.
3: Yeah.
2: But something a bit different.
3: Yeah, that's right. So I've lugged in some records this morning. Surly, what I'm going to do, I'm going to get you to push play in a moment. But this record is a bootleg. It never came out officially. It's of John Cutler. It's Yours. You'll know it when you hear it. Class.
2: Yeah, class.
3: Should be in there somewhere. But I know how much Surly loves Usher.
4: Well, I have been requesting he gets added to the playlist a bit more.
3: It's been hard for years, isn't it?
4: Yeah, Peace Up A-Town.
3: Yeah, well, that's
2: Oh,
3: funny you should say.
4: Wow.
3: Funny you should say. So over the top of John Cutler, It's Yours is Usher's Year.
4: No.
2: What?
3: I know you're like, that's not going to work. That'll sound like shit, but it actually fits like a glove. So if you work over,
2: this is a vinyl.
3: Yep, this is a
2: and
3: record.
2: And it's the dub plate that you've just found out of nowhere.
3: Years, yeah.
2: Do you know the creator of this dub plate, or is it just like untitled?
3: There was a kind of a bootleg crew going around years ago that did funny, like quirky house bootlegs and mashups called Skullduggery. If you ever come across some of their stuff, just buy every single one. They're amazing.
2: Okay.
3: So, Surly, walk over to the turntable there, please, and push play. There you go. Oh, it's on 33, mate. Put it up to 45. 45 is right next. No. Next to the start stop button. Push 45. There he is.
2: Oh, he's a DJ.
3: There he is. Just once, mate. Have a listen to this. You're on George.

0: Iceland.
1: It is George Breakfast. Holy. How good was that?
2: I could imagine you just banging that out of the Morningside Tavern.
1: It goes well. It fits like a glove, doesn't it?
0: It does. That I had my jurisdictions. Yeah. I was like, ooh, why are you going to mess with such a big record?
2: Jurisdictions.
0: Is that the word?
1: Suspicions.
2: That when you can't leave a certain area.
1: Suspicions, yeah.
2: What, you got to stay in your jurisdiction?
0: I know, man. I just talk with us.
2: Almost let that one go.
1: Yeah, I've got a few other little nuggets like that to dot through the next few weeks.
0: Yeah, bring it on.
1: Yeah, so
0: thank
1: good.
0: You so much for sharing, Lee.
1: No worries. All right, up next, it's all about the Friday froth up. Stay there.
3: The year was 2000.
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8: Lynn here at 7:30. The PPTA is worried by the results of a staffing survey. It found there are no suitable applicants, or only one, for 60% of classroom teaching and leadership roles. It's hoped parents engage with a new program being rolled out in early childcare centres to help develop critical language skills. An AUT study's found asbestos can be expelled into the air from magic sand products. A bunch were recalled last year. Minister Cameron Brewer really urging parents to not buy those products. And a man and woman are due in court today after a meth lab linked to the Hells Angels was raided yesterday in Auckland. And rugby with Shift 4, All Blacks skipper Adi Savea will start at number 8 against the French in Christchurch tomorrow. Peter Luckey at 6, Luke Jacobson handed the number 7 jersey. Coach Dave Rennie backing him.
11: He'll have a real physical presence against the French, and we think that's really important.
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21: Mostly fine across the North Island today, just some morning fog and low cloud to start with. In the south, mostly fine as well, but late showers possible around Otago.
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0: we've all got our pookies full and we're ready to rumble.
1: Oh, it's so good. I've got some lettuce stuck in my teeth, is it?
2: Yeah, you went McJack, punchy.
0: Yeah.
1: I'm getting hosed here, guys, for ordering off the lunch menu for breakfast.
0: Yeah, McChicken at 7:30 in the morning feels
2: What's
0: punchy when
2: that?
0: You've got chicken McMuffins.
1: Yeah. Oh, well, I'm here to be hosed if you don't agree with that. Friday Froth Up is next, everyone. It's Rover, a little sound. It's Lowdown on George.
2: Oh.

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0: Breakfast, Lee Becky being silly with you on your Friday. The Gorillaz there would feel good.
1: People of Aotearoa, it's Friday. You're cranking George FM, and it's time to share what you're pumped for this weekend. This is the George Breakfast Friday Frother.
2: That's right, Friday is here, the weekend is near, time to froth you up. We are keen to know what you are up to this weekend so we can get around you, get you some extra energy in your life.
0: Yeah.
2: Generally, up to this weekend.
0: Big lift tonight at the old Mount Albert Football Club.
2: Oh, no.
0: $7 summies always go down well.
2: Wow.
0: Yeah.
2: Are we going to get another voice message like last week?
0: No, which one? Oh, no, that was at the Morningside Tab, watching the Warriors.
2: Yeah, gotcha.
0: Jugging. You know what I mean? Sam Healy loves a nose wheelie.
2: Yeah,
0: blah, blah, blah, blah, blah.
2: Yeah.
0: Great try.
2: Great try. Becky?
3: Health is wealth for me this weekend, fellas. I'm... Listen to it. I'm not sure if I told you. I'm doing Dry July, Lee.
0: Oh, good on you.
3: Thank you so much.
0: Yep.
3: And I'm going to be punishing. Go for a big long walk, put it all over my Instagram story, and then I'm going to watch the All Blacks.
0: Oh, yeah,
2: hell
0: great.
2: Yeah. Love that.
0: Yeah.
2: Westlake taking on Rosmini tomorrow. Big game, so I will be there. It's Rosmini Old Boys Day too, so I'm going to go ruffle some feathers, you know.
0: You're going to actually go and put the lace up?
2: Yeah. No, not playing.
0: Oh, not playing.
2: I'm a bit old for a high school rugby game.
0: Oh, I thought you said old boys thing.
2: Nah, like they're having like an old boys
0: meat gathering.
2: Going to go terrorise that. And then All Blacks game, of course. Maybe a little Northcote Tav sesh.
0: That'd be a great spot to watch the All Blacks put in it. Oh, yeah.
3: So it'd be like, see,
2: you can have a raspberry lemonade.
3: Yeah, I'll have a raspberry Coke.
0: And a dart. Why not?
2: Let us know what you're up to. 0800 FM George would love to froth you up for your Friday.
0: Yeah, jump on his headaches. It is Beat on My Drum on George.

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1: People of Aotearoa, it's Friday. You're cranking George FM, and it's time to share what you're pumped for this weekend. This is the George Breakfast Friday Frother.
2: That's right, the weekend is just around the corner and our job is to froth you up. What are you up to this weekend, G Lee? Quick room span.
0: Just a little bit All Blacks and local football tonight.
2: Nice, love that. Becky B, health as well?
3: Health as well. I'm going to be an absolute punish.
2: Love that. I'm going to high school rugby game, Bears then All Blacks.
0: Nice.
2: 0800 FM George, let us know what you're up to this weekend.
0: Dobby boy, hello, how are you?
2: How are you?
4: Fucking good. How are we?
2: Yeah, good. What are you up to this weekend, horse?
4: Oh, I'm having the last gig at Hyde.
3: Oh,
4: it's a sad one, but it's going to be a good one.
2: Tears?
4: Bit of damage control, bit of McNilla, bit of grey matter.
3: Yeah,
4: you'd think Becky B would be in there, but...
3: Oh, mate, I got asked, but I just don't have the funds to boost down to Christchurch
4: the week off.
2: You could do a hologram set.
4: I'll go there in an honorary position for you.
3: Oh, yeah. Please, make sure you have heaps of beers.
2: Heaps of beers.
4: Oh, there'll be a good number of beers.
3: Nice.
4: Maybe not as many as Sterling, though.
2: Find the sweet spot, mate. Send it off the way it deserves to be sent off
3: very well and say hello to all the crew there for me. It's going to be a hell of a night.
4: Course.
0: Nice work, Con. Hold there, mate. It's out the gatey, Katie. How are you?
2: How are you?
5: How are we, guys? How are you? Happy Friday.
2: What you got planned this weekend? You got a big weekend, don't you?
5: Oh, it's going to be amazing. I'm going to rub it in right now. Going to the All Blacks tomorrow and meeting up with Sean Hilton. I know. I'm so grateful to all you legends. It's amazing. So, we're going to the All Blacks.
2: Wow, Sean's been looking forward to this, too. I reckon you really rev him up. He's got a good energy about him, but sometimes you just need to poke the bear a little bit. A
0: couple of things he likes, Katie, that he loves. Yeah. He's going to be hosting a few of you.
2: Mm.
0: So, he loves a shandy. So, when you go to the bar, he loves a light beer shandy. Mm. And also, if his glasses look a little bit dirty, he doesn't mind if you clean them as well.
3: Spit on them.
2: And he also doesn't mind if you stand behind him while he's wearing them and fog them up so you just blow into them.
0: Yeah.
5: I'll bring a little glass of wipe cleaner.
2: Yeah, perfect.
3: Right. A little spray on the face.
2: Yeah, good stuff.
3: I have the most amazing time at Takaha and so cool for you to be going to the All Blacks. How sick.
5: I'm so stoked. Oh, we're doing it for you guys. Thank you.
3: Much love.
0: Get in there, Katie. Thanks, mate.
3: Who's this, sir?
0: George, hello. Who's this?
6: This is Sunday.
0: Gus, how are you, mate?
6: Oh, hey, it's just you,
0: Yeah, it's me, mate.

0: Right, how are
1: you? Oh, bullshit. You're a legend, mate.
0: What do you mean up to, buddy? You all right?
1: Yeah, I'm good. I'm just having breakfast at Muzza Pies.
0: Oh, Muzza's Pies.
2: Those are apparently out the gate.
1: I want to come and drop you off one, but I'm already at home now.
0: Oh, that would have been nice.
2: Yeah, that would have been great.
1: Watch the football.
0: Yeah. What are you doing for the weekend there, Gussie?
2: Yeah, any plans?
1: What am I doing? Relax tonight. Because yes. I'm watching the football in the Portugal versus Croatia soon.
0: Ooh. Yep.
1: And then going to watch my mates play hockey, and then watch the All Blacks game at home, and then I'm going to Rainland Pool.
0: Oh, nice.
1: Yeah, you're busy. Reunion at Rainland Pool.
0: Oh, good stuff, Gus. Well, you have a good one, mate. Have one for us, okay?
1: Yeah, you too, and you keep up that the Warriors thing, eh? Because we need to end, bro.
0: Yeah, oh, yeah.
2: Keep going your hair, Jenny.
0: I know, Gus. We might have to take you up on that car park that you mentioned as well.
1: You got my number. You just text me, Lee, and I'll fix you up. It's at Ideal Electrical.
0: Oh, sweet.
2: Yeah, shout it out.
1: Okay?
0: Will it fit a limo?
1: I'll hook you up with a free car park here for you guys.
3: A limo.
0: Will it fit a limo in there, Gussie?
1: Yeah, we can.
0: All right, mate, just
3: out of touch, isn't he, Gus? Yeah. He's out of touch.
2: He's got a limo. Right.
1: Anytime you guys want that car park, you can have it every week, I think.
3: Oh, you're a legend,
0: what a
3: mate.
0: Legend.
2: That would be ideal.
0: Go on, Ideal Electrical. Yeah, it was a good one from you, matey.
2: You got a limo, do you, horse?
0: Well, I'm trying to get a limo for the buyout for my haircut.
2: Oh, yeah, that'd be nice.
0: Any limo contra guys listening right now? I want to maybe drop
2: a
0: Moët
2: in the back.
0: A couple of Moëts.
2: Open the sunroof.
3: Hamazine. I'm open to a Hamazine.
0: A Hamazine. That's a good one.
3: Yeah.
0: Yeah, DM me, guys, if you've got a limo free round 27, Mount Smart Stadium, Manly versus the Mighty Warriors. Anyway, up next, it's all about the weekly weapon. Stay there.
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21: Morning, Glenn here with the latest at 8. The government's funding the nationwide rollout of a program in more than 500 early childcare centres to strengthen language skills. Otago University's Elaine Reese says children's oral language has been on the decline.
22: It's especially important in the toddler years because that's the time of really rapid language development.
21: A survey of secondary school principals has found the number of suitable applicants for vacancies has really fallen. PPTA President Chris Abercrombie says having to give someone a job at a school because they're the only applicant is a big worry. Parents have been urged to bin magic sand products. Many were recalled here late last year. AUC research has found they can expel asbestos fibres into the air. Minister Cameron Brewer.
23: We're a country full of beaches, lakes, rivers. Do we need these products? I would encourage parents not to buy them.
21: Overseas, a cast member from Married at First Sight UK has been arrested on suspicion of rape. It follows an expose from the BBC on the show, where two female contestants made claims against their on-screen husbands. And another miracle rescue in Venezuela, 8 days after massive twin earthquakes in the nation. A 44-year-old man pulled from the rubble of a shopping centre. He was buried 9 metres deep. The rescue operation took just short of 3 days, 70 hours.
24: Surly here with your George Sports News and Rugby with Shift 4. New All Blacks coach Dave Rennie has handed Ruben Love the 10 jersey for the first test of the year against France in Christchurch tomorrow. The other big calls, Will Jordan on the wing, Damian McKenzie at fullback, Bowden Barrett not in the 23.
0: Whoa.
24: Yep, that's a biggie for sure. Luke Jacobson in the 7 jersey as well. And at the FIFA World Cup, Spain currently lead Austria 1-0 at halftime in their round 32 match of Los Angeles. We have Portugal taking on Croatia next. That should
0: big
24: be an
0: one.
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3: Yeah.
24: Penalties, I reckon.
0: Yeah, definitely a shootout.
24: Jump on board.
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3: Mostly fine across the North Island today, just some morning fog and low cloud to start with. In the south, mostly fine as well, but late showers possible around Otago.
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0: Yes, welcome along everyone. Look at this, Friday the 3rd of July.
24: Yeah, bring your maracas. BYO maracas.
3: Maracas?
0: I think it's maracas, mate, not
24: Morocco. They're maracas.
0: No.
24: Because you're surrounded by Moroccans.
0: You sound like me.
24: So I was just saying to bring heaps of Moroccans.
0: Yeah, okay. Right, well, our weekly weapon is next. Stay right there. Andrew Medic and his whole Be in Heaven on George.

0: first date.
1: Oh, that's dangerous. Yeah.
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3: 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We have three brand new tunes ready for you to decide what is your favourite. And we're going to spin one out in full.
0: All right, who wants to go first with Saturday Night?
3: Me.
0: Okay.
3: Brand new Osmosis Jones. It actually got released last week, not today. I didn't really fancy anything today.
1: Okay.
0: Yeah.
1: Good honesty.
0: Time was a bit out today on releases.
3: Yeah.
0: It's a bit out. Yeah.
3: So I've gone with this. I love this record. Yeah, brand new Osmosis Jones. Have a listen.

0: Thank you.
1: Do you like it a lot?
2: Done. I like it a lot. Certainly, what have you got?
3: I've got New Lude in 1991. Fun fact, he was born in 1991, 7th of July. So next Tuesday, 1991's birthday.
0: Wow.
2: You don't say.
3: Yeah, and he said he'd love nothing more than to win Weekly Weapon this week. So his song is called All We Do Is Dance.

0: Don't demonize my song.
1: No, I'm not. Brand new Bower. We're playing better at the moment, but, give it a chance, guys. It's called Gravity.

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1: You could play this with a trumpet.
0: You could, definitely. 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You do the voting, you choose. It is 33 below Polar and Bryson. Now that I'm falling on George.

0: And Surly with you on your Friday. Look at that, Fatboy Slim right here, right now. That will be right up there on the Club Classics countdown, I'm sure.
1: Hell yeah.
0: And look who's just walked in, our big boss. He's wearing a beautiful brown little cardigan there.
2: Hi, I quite like that one.
0: Hi, DC. How are you, mate? Yep, little trucker
3: hat. Happy Friday, mate.
0: Yeah, up the black caps, all that kind of stuff.
2: Yeah.
0: Weekly weapon time.
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1: That's right, kia ora, morena, welcome to your George Brekkie Weekly Weapon. We have brought three brand new tunes to the table. You have been voting for your favourite. The winner will get to play out in full.
0: Becky B, you're locked in Osmosis Jones.

0: sounds very similar to this bass line. I've got to kind of sample sniff the bass line on it. I can't get it. Hang on a second.
1: Played with a trombone?
0: Listen to this. Close, isn't it?
2: Is it close?
1: Did you say that song was called Gravity?
0: Yeah, it is.
1: Oh, the invisible force of attraction between any two objects with mass or energy.
2: Okay.
0: Exactly right.
2: Who won Weekly Weapon, guys?
0: Okay, Mouse, we go upstairs to the Mouse official, the TMO.
3: We have a two-way tie between the boys this morning.
0: Ooh. One call to rule them all.
1: 800 FM George. Call
0: Who's going to take it out? Is it going to be Bower? Or is it going to be Lude 1991? Phone lines are open. This means a big deal to us, guys. Yeah, anytime you want. It's not,
1: you know. The nation's going crazy.
0: Yeah, it's going mad. Oh, Nick from Sunny Nelson, how are you, mate?
4: Oh, not bad, mate. How are you?
0: Yeah, we're good, mate. How is the old Nelson, matey? You right?
4: Bit frosty, bit clear, but, you know, just another day in paradise.
0: Yeah, it is. Hey, look, look, thanks for your call. Who's won the Weekly Weapon, mate?
1: It's going to be me.
4: God. Destiny General, it's about time you had a win.
0: Sympathy vote. I came right from behind on that one, Nick. Thank you so much. Nelson. Can we talk to Spark or someone about putting some bloody cell sites up in Nelson?
1: Yeah, one New Zealand.
0: Every time we call to someone in Nelson, it cuts out. Terrible.
1: There's another call there. We should take that.
2: We've got our winner, too.
0: We've got our winner. And here it is. We're going to play it in full. It is Bower Gravity. You're on George.

0: Gravity, big record there. Taking out the weekly weapon, how bloody good.
1: How good. Becky looks like she's about to do martial arts into a table tennis comp right now.
2: And what if I did?
0: She's got a headband on. Look at that. Yeah. It's pretty sick. All right, let's roll them out.
3: And now he's in the building.
1: So what are you doing with your George Sports News? There's cricket on. If you want to know the scores, Google it. Boxing tomorrow.
2: No.
0: Wow.
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0: All right, mate, what's on the menu?
1: Obviously, the biggest talking point of the weekend, the All Blacks game. 7:10 tomorrow night, Te Kaha One New Zealand Stadium. It's going to go down. The temporary seats have been rolled in. It's going to be a sea of black. The French are here. This is huge. It's actually the first weekend of the Nations Championship as well. So Australia taking on Ireland. You got South Africa, England, Fiji, Wales. Some big games all across the weekend. So you can really sink your teeth in.
0: Upset Fiji, Wales?
1: Yep, 100%. I reckon Fiji will get that one. It's in Fiji as well.
0: Oh, so not La Toka.
1: Yeah, so they're a genuine chance. The Welsh, they won't be handling the heat.
0: The heat's not going to get
1: It's hot in Europe in Wales at the moment, isn't it?
0: It might be, but that's the humidity of it all, mate.
1: Yeah, now looking forward to this All Blacks game, though. Ruben Love in the 10 jersey, very exciting. I think we're going to play some running rugby, and, geez, we're big favourites. I reckon we get them in that 11 to 20 point margin. Keen to see Ardie Savia captain, so he's captained the side before, but this is like his first official knock. The team's his now, which is quite exciting.
0: Yeah, because Dog rolls out of there, isn't he?
1: He's injured at the moment. Yeah. He's doing some great content on socials, actually. He's a bit of a character, which you might not have picked, you know, the lad from Taranaki.
0: A bit of a larrikin.
1: It's good. Damian McKenzie, fullback, Will Jordan on the wing. Those are kind of the biggest talking points, as well as our loose forward trio. But expecting a big shift. The coaches have said they don't want any rust. They're not going to make excuses for it being game one. So,
0: wow, that's big.
1: Yeah, he wants them to hit their straps straight away.
0: Fair enough.
1: In terms of the FIFA World Cup, that continues to roll as well. We have Spain playing at the moment up 2-0. Some big games coming up. Portugal versus Croatia after that. Mates, Australia. They play tomorrow up against Egypt.
2: Nice.
1: Yep, that'll be a big watch, actually. The one sport I can get around them in, eh?
0: Yeah, I don't mind cheering for the Aussies.
1: Because I feel like they're not that arrogant in football, because they're good, but they're not like elite, so they don't really sing from the rooftops. Round of 16, of course, gets underway next week. That's when things really start to heat up. And shout out to our NRLW side. If you want your rugby league fix this weekend, the Warriors are taking on the Bulldogs, 3:45 in Hamilton on Sunday. Get out and support the gals. FMG Stadium. We are stacked with talent. We've got Gail Broughton, who's come across from the Broncos, Stacey Waka. This team is going to be unreal. I reckon they could well be their grand finals day. Everyone's saying it's a two-team race between the Broncos and the Roosters. I think the Warriors have something up their sleeve. So, gets underway. Sunday, tune in. It's on Sky as well. Should be a good watch.
0: Bloody good. Big cheers to the TAB for bringing you Surly Talk Sport. 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R18, bet responsibly.
2: Hell yeah.
0: Easy as that. Right, now we're getting close to the hot seat, aren't we, there,
2: I spy
0: Becky?
2: A Mylan.
0: Mylan
2: waiting
0: eye.
2: In the wings, of course.
1: I spy in Mylan eye.
0: I love that.
1: Like Mylan eye, Mylan eye.
0: It was good.
2: I did get
0: you.
2: It. Yeah. It's Club Classic season, so Mylan from 9 o'clock is going to be throwing down his Club Classic drum and bass set today.
0: Great, let's do it. Stay there.
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18: Glenn here at 8:30. ACT is proposing a new tier of security professionals with powers to protect the public. Leader David Seymour says it would involve a new licence with advanced training. Concerns are being raised about the impending El Nino weather system coming. It could put more pressure on our economy by impacting agriculture. In China, a probe into a small plane that crashed in Beijing last week, killing the pilot and injuring 13 people, has found the pilot did it for personal reasons. And a couple who climbed to the top of the Empire State Building in New York are facing charges now, including reckless endangerment. The stunt ended with a marriage proposal. And in sport, Chiefs Lucy Luke Jacobson is pumped after being picked to start. And in rugby with Shift 4, Chiefs Lucy Luke Jacobson is pumped after being picked to start on the open side flank against France in Christchurch tomorrow night.
19: You know, she played seven most of the season for the Chiefs, so really looking forward to getting out there and having a decent crack.
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14: Mostly fine across the North Island today, just some morning fog and low cloud to start with. In the south, mostly fine as well, but late showers possible around Otago.
0: 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Bringing you George Breakfast with Lee, Becky B and Surly.
15: Yeah, sure, Billy is. Welcome along. It is 8:35. Rise and grind, as we say here on George Breck.
19: Yeah, we certainly do. Hope you're risen and I hope you're grinding.
15: That's right. Well, music news is next, Becky B. We've got a few bits and pieces to run through, don't we?
20: That's right. Of course, it is your new music Friday. So we've gone through, selected some of our favourites from today.
15: Let's do it. It's the Bolzer. Magnetic on George.

0: 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It's time for the music news.
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2: Cheers to Thrive.
0: 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We've got to replay it.
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0: that's terrible.
1: 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Music news on George.
2: Cheers to Thrive.
0: There she is.
3: There it is. All right. Yes, hello. Welcome. It is... I just had the giggles before we went live to this break, by the way, so I'm a little bit silly Billy. Brand new music released today, our Trap King, Quicks.
0: The Sith Lord. Wow.
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0: That was your music news for your Friday.
1: That was The Breakdown. Music news on George.
2: Cheers to Thrive. 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
0: All right, special guest Mylan joins us next for the hot set.
3: That's right. It is Club Classic seasons. He's going to be doing a drum and bass Club Classics countdown hot set. And we're going to run through some of his votes.
0: Yeah, good stuff. Here it is, MPH. Long goodbye on George.

0: are you?
1: Good, mate. How are you guys going?
2: Yeah, we're good, matey.
3: Sorry.
2: No, go for it, mate. Sorry.
3: I was going to say, how exciting, of course, if you don't know Mylan, you'll know him from being a sick drum and bass producer and DJ, but also our George Drive producer.
1: Yeah. Producer Cam from the Drive
3: producer
1: show.
3: Producer Cam. Yeah, yeah, you're like two different hats. Mylan here,
1: yeah,
3: Cam
1: a bit of a
3: there.
1: Hannah Montana situation going on.
2: Very much so.
0: Yeah, good show.
2: Good show, yeah.
3: Great show. Of course, it is our George FM Club Classics Countdown at the moment, so we thought we'd get you in for a little drum and bass Club Classics mix in the hot set today. And we'll go through some of your votes, because you're quite a tasty mofo.
1: Thank you.
3: You got a good ear on you.
2: And a nice mo.
1: Yeah, this year I'm trying to fly the flag for the modern Club Classic, because what we know is a Club Classic is changing a little bit as we're all getting a little bit older.
3: Be careful.
1: I'm trying to fly the flag for the 2010s.
2: We've got to get rid of Darude at Sandstorm in the top 20.
1: All of my votes this year are sort of between 2010 and 2016, because that's the era where I first started listening to dance music, and then sort of 2016 is when I first started hitting the clubs and actually going out raving. So this is my sort of era that I'm trying to fly the flag for.
3: Okay.
2: And what's your first track?
1: I think it was Pull Me Under by Dimension. I think this is 2014 and still Dimension's best song.
2: Oh, wow.
3: Deep cut. Love it.
1: This era of Dimension, I'm going to play a lot of his stuff from the early 2010s today, and he was just on top of the world. I'm just a huge fan of this.

0: sound from him.
1: Adventure Club remix of Crave You.
0: Yeah, this was 2010. This was like my first, one of my first introductions to dubstep.
2: Wow.
0: And that like bro step American sound.
1: Track three, we go to Australia, a bit of Flume.
0: Yeah, Some Minds. This was 2015, I think. I just love this one.

0: Disclosure.
1: I think this was 2013, this album. But this is just, this takes me back. They came and played Listen in a few years ago. This was their opening track from that set.
2: Beautiful.
1: Just good vibes. Such an iconic synth.
0: Absolutely right. Well, you're going to jump on the hot set for us. Is it going to be a bit of everything or just go bass in your drum, drum in your bass face? Sorry, I should say.
1: A lot of different types of drum and bass. But again, this is going to be like an ode to everyone sort of in their late 20s, early 30s that was listening to drum and bass during that time.
2: Hell yeah.
0: Epic.
2: Hell yeah.
0: Mylan, hot set, next.
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5: Morning, Glenn here with the latest at 9. ACT wants to beef up the powers given to security guards by establishing a new licence that gives them the ability to remove or restrain people. Leader David Seymour says they consulted with retail business and security.
6: It could involve handcuffing somebody for up to 30 minutes if absolutely necessary. The critical issue is reasonable force.
5: broadcaster and former MP Michael Laws will stand for New Zealand First at this year's general election. The party says he'll run for Waitaki in the South Island. Laws has been an MP for both National and New Zealand First in the past and was also the mayor of Whanganui. Hundreds of young Kiwi children will take part in a program to help strengthen language skills. The government's funding the nationwide rollout in more than 500 early childcare centres. Another headline from Married at First Sight UK, with one of the cast members being arrested on suspicion of rape. It's come after two female contestants made allegations against their on-screen husbands. And rapper Eminem has lost a trademark battle against an Australian umbrella brand. He took Swim Shady to court, claiming it was confusingly similar to his iconic Slim Shady persona. In sport,
20: here's Pedri.
5: From TVNZ in the Football World Cup, Spain's first against Austria in the round of 32. They've scored another in the second half, Spain leading 2-0 with minutes to go. Football updates brought to you by Hisense. And no big upsets on day four at Wimbledon, with the top seeds and favourites through to the third round of the singles. Kiwi doubles specialist Michael Venus went out in the first round.
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23: Mostly fine across the North Island today, just some morning fog and low cloud to start with. In the south, mostly fine as well, but late showers possible around Otago.
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25: And of course, we welcome Mylan
1: floor.
25: We're going to go full naughty drum and bass club classic styles for you on Friday.
1: Let's do it.
25: Yeah, keen.
0: You're on, George. Turn it right up.

0: It is George Breakfast. What a hot set there from Mylon, mate. Fantastic.
1: Thanks for having me, man.
0: Mate, so good. Have you voted in the Club Classic Countdown? A few of those in there?
1: Yes, I have.
0: Good stuff.
1: Very, very excited. Up to 2010s.
0: Yeah, I really rate that because, you know, like you said at the start of the mix, some of the old crusty records from the 90s and stuff like that, I'm kind of don't want to really see Darude Sandstorm or some of those older records far up the list.
1: Yeah.
0: Like we say, we're all moving on generationally and there's other hits that can be carried through.
1: For sure.
0: Do you know what I mean?
1: I saw the text machine at some point. Someone said, none of these are club classics. And I thought,
0: excuse me.
1: All of these tunes I've played are like, at least I think the earliest one was 8 years old, and then everything else is more than 10 years old. It's a classic, man.
0: Did you play Eric Prize?
1: Yeah,
0: piano,
1: I did say piano.
0: High contrast?
1: Yeah. It was a Krakota bootleg.
0: Oh, but similar era, right?
1: Yes, for sure.
0: But that was classic. It's a classic tune. But hey, mate, thank you so much for coming in.
1: That's
0: all the best. Your George Drive today.
1: Yes.
0: And we'll see you. We'll see you soon. Yeah,
1: right.
0: Thanks so much for coming in. Music from Two Face coming up.

0: The year was 2008.
1: iPhone 3G was a game changer. The Twilight films were peaking, the slight issue of a global financial crisis,
0: and the dance music was unforgettable.

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0: George Breakfast with Lee, Becky B and Sir.

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I only

0: It is George Breakfast on your Friday, Namino. Only smoke when I drink. Now, before you go on your little weekend there, team, I want you to go and vote for the Club Classics countdown.
1: Yeah.
0: You've done yours, haven't you?
1: I've done my votes. Have you done yours, Lee?
0: No, I haven't. It's a bit of a shout out for myself, too, to get these done over the weekend, you know?
1: Yeah, exactly. georgefm.rover.nz or head to the Rover app. It's so handy to use. You can, like, put tunes in, put your phone down, go away, come back the next day, and your votes that you haven't, like, submitted yet are still waiting for you.
0: Yeah.
1: So you can kind of like pick and choose. Great way to do it.
0: I can't wait. I'm going to put this in.
1: Jane.
0: CJ Boland, Sugar is Sweeter, Marvin Helden on the old remix there. One tick in the 10, ready to go for me, but I've got a bit of work to do, you know?
1: Yeah, it's a hard mish, eh? You got to go through old records, figure out what's sick.
0: That's right. Yeah. Couple of drum and bass records on there maybe as well. Mix the genres up a bit, you know.
1: Make a little dubstep record for you, Lee.
0: Yeah, let's do it. Here's a new Fisher, Florence Amman. It is What a Life on George.

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0: It is George Breakfast, Lee Becky, Ben Surly with you. A little bit of body moving to finish us off. 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Makita's XGT power tools built for the toughest bloody job sites. Now we're out of here. Look at that. Long weekend for me, really, with the next week off. Oh, school holidays.
1: Yeah, I was like, what long weekend, yeah. Mate? Yes, you won't be here. It's going to be a Surly Becky special
0: Nice. Next
1: week.
0: Nice.
1: Wish us luck.
0: And then Matariki.
1: Next week is a short week. Bring it on.
0: Sick. Okay, great. Have a great weekend. Of course, up the Waz for the bye. Easy 2 points for us there. And the All Blacks, of course.
1: Up the
0: ABs.
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0: Oscar Mid-K on the ground. Beaks here. Happy Friday. You were tuned into the George Mahimic Sings in Nervous Glass. As you know, Friday brings new music. Let's see what's out.
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0: Bauer only just released an album called You on June 12th, and he's released another tune with Kuka. It's called Gravity. When you say funky, this is exactly the tune I think of. Amazing work. I love the vibe he's on right now. Some local music. Last Night has dropped a tune called Flow. Sick bit of Kiwi tech house. Loving that bass house influence in there. Some more Kiwi music. Quicks, Fear. Loose, that's all I can say. A senior one from Cash and Kyra and Turno, Fingerprints.

0: She's such a brilliant songwriter.
1: That was The Breakdown. Music news on George. Cheers to Thrive. Better things to do than business admin. 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

0: Slick Jungle Vibes. Also on this track is Vybz Kartel and Clips, who also goes by the name Red Light. Now you'll recognize him on this tune. Get Out My Head with Notion. He's a very, very talented producer. Right now, we'll hop into Swimming Pool and Ev's Sunset of My Youth. And if you haven't already, be sure to text Mahi to 966 to enter the draw to win yourself $200 on my show. You're on George.
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Nice one. Look.

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0: Biceps Glue. 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Beaks here on the Mahi Mixings in Nervous Glass. The time has come upon us. In a couple of minutes, I got to call our winner of $200 courtesy of Nervous Glass. Now, I'm going to leave the draw open for a little bit longer. So if you're keen to win that dosh, text Mahi to 966 right now. And then hopefully in a couple of minutes, I'll be giving you a call. You're on George.
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0: Lee Matthews out of time. Biggs here. You're tuned into the Mahi Mix brought to you by Novus Glass. 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Let's call our winner.
1: Hello?
0: So, brother, it's Biggs from the Mahi Mix. How are you?
1: Hey, not bad, mate.
0: I'm glad to hear. Boss, I didn't catch your name.
1: Oh, Kieran.
0: Kieran, what are you up to this weekend? Anything special?
1: Yeah, probably a lazy one. Just spin some records on the old Flex 4, yeah.
0: Oh, yo, are you a vinyl DJ?
1: Digital, but yeah. I'm not very good. Still learning.
0: Hey, it's all good, bro. We all start from somewhere. Do you have, a vinyl collection? Do you have a favourite one?
1: Probably the old school old Black Legend there.
0: Oh, dope. But it's a bit of an expensive hobby, bro. I'm sure you want to get into it a bit deeper, so I'm pleased to let you know you've won yourself $200 courtesy of Novus Glass.
1: You are kidding me. Excellent.
0: Yeah, bro. All yours. What are you going to spend that money on outside of vinyls?
1: I might do an oil change on the vehicles this weekend, perhaps.
0: Oh, yeah. Nice. Sounds good, brother. Well, you have a wonderful weekend.
1: Excellent. You too, mate.
0: Big shouts to Kieran winning himself $200. That might go towards some new vinyls or fixing up the car. If you missed out on the Dosh today, don't stress. Takes Mahi to 966, put you back into that draw. Right now, we'll hop into Two Face, Face to Face on George FM.

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0: Headaches, beat on my drum. Bex here. You were tuned into the George Mahi Mixing in Nervous Glass. You've only got a few days left to vote in this thing.
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0: 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Voting closes 12 p.m. Wednesday, 8th July 2026, and then lock in for the countdown. We're going to listen to that top 500 9 a.m. to 5 p.m. Monday, 13th July to Friday, the 17th of July. In celebration of the countdown coming up, let's do this.
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0: Let's go back 6 years. 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

0: 6 countdown of 2020. 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Yesterday, due to unforeseen and unfortunate technical difficulties, Plastic Pronumber, who was meant to hop in the midday mix for us, unfortunately couldn't do so. But today, he's doubling back. Up next, he's holding it down for us right here on Georgia FM.
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2: 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Pokemon Go had us running around outside. 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
19: 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He's got an important gig happening tonight at the Mothership in Tamil.